0: traitor. He believes the minor party is targeting him after he testified against former army colleague Ben Robert Smith. Mr. Hastie says he wasn't the only one who had to give evidence, but there were 20 other elite soldiers.
1: And are you calling them traitors as well? Because if you are, just own it.
0: One Nation leader, Pauline Hanson, has told News 24 the cartoon is satire and she doesn't personally believe Mr. Hastie is a traitor.
2: This is just completely a storm in teacup.
0: The minor party says it will not remove the cartoon from its social media accounts, while Mr. Hastie admits he can't afford to launch legal action against One Nation. Michael Packey, Canberra.
3: A landmark study warns rising seas could cost Australia hundreds of billions of dollars in property and land damage. Scientists warn every 10 centimetre rise in sea levels will triple the frequency of severe flood events along the coast. Analysts say the data is driving an unfair rise in insurance costs. Support services are encouraging Australians to make a safety plan this World Suicide Prevention Day. An average of 9 people each day are lost to suicide in Australia. Lifeline Chairman Professor Steve Moylan says it can be hard to know how to manage emotions when you become overwhelmed.
4: A safety plan that's been prepared in a calmer moment gives you practical steps and trusted people and safe places to turn to. Beyond Now is Lifeline's free safety planning app, and it helps people create a personalised plan they can use when things get tough.
3: If you or someone you know needs help, contact Lifeline on 13 11 14. And Apple has unveiled its first foldable iPhone. The Duo device opens to a 19-centimetre display that's 80% bigger than the newest iPhone 18 Pro. The Opals are into the quarterfinals of the Women's Basketball World Cup after a thrilling 82-80 point win against Italy. The Aussies led by 20 at the start of the final quarter, but Italy came storming home and had a layup right on the buzzer, just missing and losing the chance for overtime.
5: Italy very likely could put up a three. It's going to be Pazza! Oh! And brutal! So brutal for Italy! What a way to go out!
3: The Opals will take on Spain in tomorrow morning's quarterfinal. And Melbourne Victory has advanced through to the Australia Cup final after beating Sydney FC 2-0. And that's the latest news update from the Capital Radio Newsroom. I'm Tia Priest-Willamott.
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8: 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On the Snow Mountains Highway, the road is open, the Link Road to Selwyn Snow Resort is open, Elliott Way's also open, and Coomber to Brow Mountain, the road is open. Keep it here for all latest winter road updates.
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10: Snow FM weather.
11: A mostly clear day in store for us today. Clear skies again for tomorrow and for Saturday. Jindabyne reaching a top of 13 degrees today. Coomber a top of 16. Charlotte Pass 11 degrees. Canberra reaching a top of 17. 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
11: 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The Weather Bureau advises that there is less than 5% chance of snow until 6 p.m.
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0: Hey, Bianca and Jindabyne, how's your Thursday going? What are you up to today?
1: Just work today, so yeah, loving that.
0: Nice. What's your favourite song at the moment?
1: Look, a little bit of everything. I still like all the old school stuff, so I love that you guys played that. It's not all new.
0: All right, in that case, let me just move some things around and get this on from 2004. Turn it up loud, The Killers, Mr. Brightside right now. 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
4: 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On the Snowy Mountains Highway, the road is open, the Link Road to Selwyn Snow Resort is open, Elliott Way's also open, and Cooma to Brown Mountain, the road is open. Keep it here for all latest winter road updates.
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0: Hey, Miley Cyrus, she got a brand new album coming out next week. So before we get to that, let's get some old school Miley. Let's go back to where it all started. Back to our Hannah Montana days. It's See You Again, and it's coming up next on Snow FM with McGrath Estate Agents for buying, selling, and property management. 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

0: Will and Woody, and to drive you home from 5 o'clock this arvo on Snow FM. Hope you're having a good Wednesday so far. Hey, this artist playing up the Monero Highway in Canberra next month. Literally, the first day next month. 1st of October, G-Flip. 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
5: This is Budgie Baker. Great spring day on snow for all the skiers and boarders today. Cold enough for some snow making last night, and that did freshen up the cover a little. Snow cover will at least be a little bit firmer for a while before it softens with the sunshine and all that skier traffic. Perisher, lots of snow making and plenty of grooming. Centre and Front Valley will be the place to head to today. Threadbow, just Friday flat. Easy does a chair and a snow runner spinning. Also got the hike park for all those looking for a little bit of an excitement. It will be nice to have a fresh layer of snow and, of course, plenty of sunshine today.
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7: From the Capital Radio Newsroom, good morning. I'm Tia Priest-Willamott. Labor has released proposed legislation governing gas supply to the east coast of Australia. The Albanese government says gas producers must supply the domestic market with up to 20% of their gas. Existing contracts with other countries will be honoured in order to ensure the stability of gas exports. The reservation scheme will be delayed to July 2028. New research has found super retirement spending is supporting almost 500,000 jobs. The survey commissioned by the Supermember Council has found it adds $121 billion to the economy a year. Council Chief Executive Misha Schubert says the result is a stronger, broader economy.
8: Retirees go and spend that money buying a cup of coffee in their local businesses, travelling around the country as caravanners. All of those things wash money into supermarkets and food producers, transport providers, trades and construction businesses.
7: Coalition MPs are rallying around their Liberal colleague Andrew Hastie as his feud with One Nation ramps up. The former elite soldier is calling on the minor party to remove a cartoon from their website that labels him a traitor. One Nation says that won't be happening, arguing the cartoon is satire and party leader Pauline Hanson doesn't believe he is a traitor. Nationals MP Lou O'Brien says Senator Hanson should just do the right thing.
9: And this bullshit about hiding behind a cartoon to weaponise statements like that is pretty poor. Andrew Hastie served his country in war and that should be respected.
7: And a safety researcher with AI company Anthropic has publicly stated he believes there is a more than 10% chance artificial intelligence could kill all humans within a decade. In a post on social media, Evan Hubinger says the risk from the current models is low, but the technology may improve upon itself until it becomes an existential threat. Daily Cherry Evans denies the Roosters are in a slump despite three straight losses heading into the NRL finals. The Chooks crashed from first to fourth in the space of a month, but ahead of Sunday's qualifying final against the Panthers, the veteran halfback says it's now a new competition.
10: We're really clear on what parts of that season we want to take with us into this final series, but for us to be sitting here and being worried about a couple of losses that finish the season, if we've just worried about that, then we've already lost the game.
7: And the LA Rams will have a light run today after arriving in Melbourne this morning. The countdown is on before players take to the MCG in front of up to 100,000 fans tomorrow. 49ers great Jerry Rice says the international game is a chance for players to shine.
11: I would tell the players to feed off that, the energy. Be thankful that you're here. This is an opportunity of a lifetime for you to be able to showcase, American football. Give the fans what they want.
7: And that's the latest news update from the Capital Radio Newsroom. I'm Tia Priest-Willamott.
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13: Transport for New South Wales would like to advise Kosciuszko Road's open to Perisher, Guthaga Road's open to the village, and Alpine Way's open to Threadbow and beyond. On the Snowy Mountains Highway, the road is open, the Link Road to Selwyn Snow Resort is open, Elliott Way's also open, and Cooma to Brown Mountain, the road is open. Keep it here for all latest winter road updates.
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0: Snow FM weather. Clear skies expected for the rest of the day. Same for tomorrow and Saturday. Jindabyne reaching a top of 13 degrees today. Coomera top of 16. Charlotte Pass 11 with Canberra reaching a top of 17 degrees. 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
0: 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The Weather Bureau advises there is a less than 5% chance of snow until 6 p.m.
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0: Snow FM Breakfast with Beck and Jack back tomorrow morning to wake you up on a Friday. Yeah, Friday tomorrow. It's almost the weekend. I just realized that. I add this on the way next. Some Miles Smith coming up. Here's one stay. It's minutes away. 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
3: 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On the Snowy Mountains Highway, the road is open, the Link Road to Selwyn Snow Resort is open, Elliott Way's also open, and Coomer to Brown Mountain, the road is open. Keep it here for all latest winter road updates.
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0: Coming up next, the artist who is the daughter of Jay-Z's jeweler. 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

0: 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Then come on, be honest. When was the last time you heard this? But you got me on the counter. It's been a while, hasn't it? Well, let's fix that. 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
1: 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Building Snowy 2.0, Australia's biggest battery right here in the Snowy Mountains.
5: This is Budgie Baker. Great spring day on snow for all the skiers and boarders today. Cold enough for some snow making last night, and that did freshen up the cover a little. Snow cover will at least be a little bit firmer for a while before it softens with the sunshine and all that skier traffic. Perisher, lots of snow making and plenty of grooming. Centre and Front Valley will be the place to head to today. Threadbow, just Friday flat. Easy does a chair and a snow runner spinning. Also got the hike park for all those looking for a little bit of an excitement. It will be nice to have a fresh layer of snow and, of course, plenty of sunshine today.
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6: From the Capital Radio Newsroom, I'm Alex Stockerty. One Nation is being urged to remove a cartoon from its social media accounts, which describes Liberal MP Andrew Hastie as a traitor. Mr. Hastie believes he's been targeted because he testified in the Ben Roberts-Smith case. One Nation leader Pauline Hanson argues the cartoon is satire and doesn't personally believe the former elite soldier is a traitor. Mr. Hastie says that's just a cop-out.
7: And so I've called on Pauline Hanson to either own her words, come out and own them and call me a traitor, or take the cartoon down. She's taken the weaker option. She hasn't taken responsibility for it. She pinned it to her account. It's still pinned to her account. And I think that shows weak leadership in someone who can't take responsibility for her actions. And this is someone who talks about being the Prime Minister of Australia.
6: Labor has released proposed legislation governing gas supply to the east coast of Australia. The Albanese government says gas producers must supply the domestic market with up to 20% of their gas. Existing contracts with other countries will be honoured in order to ensure the stability of gas exports. The reservation scheme will be delayed to July 2028. The Westpac chief executive believes Australia's housing shortage will cause property prices to start rising again next year. Anthony Miller forecasts values will increase by 3% and then by 8% in 2028. Mr. Miller says this would likely wipe out the cooling effect of Labor's tax changes. Thousands of transport workers are walking off the job throughout the day in the largest coordinated campaign in the history of the Transport Workers Union. Workers who move goods for brands including Aldi, BHP and Coca-Cola will strike for 24 hours in a push for improved pay and conditions. TWU Secretary Michael Caine says striking is always the last option.
8: They have to send a really clear signal to the companies that engage them and to the community that this is a critical industry and they are being squeezed. What these workers want is fair pay, but more importantly than that, they want job security and assurance that they will have a job tomorrow.
6: Also making news, global oil prices have risen back above $100 a barrel for the first time since July as the Middle East conflict escalates. And a new study warns rising seas could cost Australia hundreds of billions of dollars in property and land damage. Checking sport, and the LA Rams will have a light run today after arriving in Melbourne this morning. players are counting down to playing in front of up to 100,000 fans at the MCG tomorrow. In the AFL, and Dane Zorko has signed a one-year contract extension with Brisbane, taking the 37-year-old to a 16th season with the Lions. And Champions League wins for Liverpool, Arsenal and Barcelona this morning. Leeds has been thumped 6-3 by Chelsea in the third round of the English League Cup. That's the latest news update from the Capital Radio newsroom.
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10: 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On the Snow Mountains Highway, the road is open, the Link Road to Selwyn Snow Resort is open, Elliott Way's also open, and Coomer to Brown Mountain, the road is open. Keep it here for all latest winter road updates.
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2: Snow FM weather.
0: Clear skies expected for the rest of the day. More clear skies tomorrow and for Saturday as well. Jindabyne reaching a top of 13 today. Coomera a top of 16. Shallow past 11 degrees with Canberra reaching a top of 17. 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

0: just saw on Instagram a couple of my friends in Nakuma having lunch at the moment. Sharp Street, bathed in sunshine, blue skies. Oh, it doesn't get much better than that. Thanks for having on Snow FM, by the way. Let's do Kings of Leon next. 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
4: Transport for New South Wales would like to advise Kosciuszko Road's open to Perisher, Guthaga Road's open to the village, and Alpine Way's open to Threadbow and beyond. On the Snowy Mountains Highway, the road is open, the Link Road to Selwyn Snow Resort is open, Elliott Way's also open, and Cooma to Brown Mountain, the road is open. Keep it here for all latest winter road updates.
1: 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Jack has thoughts. 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

0: It's 9 a.m. breakfast with Beck and Jack. Back tomorrow morning from 6. Don't forget, birthday book every single morning after 8 o'clock. If it's your birthday coming up or someone you know, get in contact, chuck them in the birthday book. They could win a sweet treat to celebrate their birthday. Right, this on the way before 1, Ed Sheeran. As is them coming up, all thanks to McGrath Estate Agents for buying, selling and property management. 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
1: 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Australian energy starts right here in the Snowy Mountains.
6: This is Buzzy Baker. Great spring day on snow for all the skiers and boarders today. Cold enough for some snow making last night, and that did freshen up the cover a little. Snow cover will at least be a little bit firmer for a while before it softens with the sunshine and all that skier traffic. Perisher, lots of snow making and plenty of grooming. Centre and Front Valley will be the place to head to today. Threadbow, just Friday flat, easy does a chair and a snow runner spinning. Also got the hike park for all those looking for a little bit of an excitement. It will be nice to have a fresh layer of snow and, of course, plenty of sunshine today.
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0: From the Capital Radio Newsroom, I'm Alex Stockerty. US President Donald Trump claims high oil prices driven by the conflict with Iran won't fall until after November's midterm elections. Global crude has surged back above $100 a barrel after new attacks on oil tankers and Saudi production facilities. The president says while the midterms have put some things on hold, both Iran and oil prices will be brought down.
7: And they're doing very poorly. Their country is in shambles right now. They're going to be tumbling down, and we'll get them down, I think, for gasoline. We'll get them below $2 a gallon.
8: But not until after the midterm.
7: I think it's going to take a little bit longer.
0: Experts warn thousands of home buyers could be at risk of negative equity due to falling prices and potential interest rate rises. Analysis has found half of homes bought in Sydney and Melbourne in the past 12 months are worth less than what they were purchased for. One Nation MP Barnaby Joyce says he doesn't understand why Andrew Hastie is angry with him. The Liberal MP is demanding the minor party remove a cartoon on their website, labelling him a traitor. One Nation leader Pauline Hanson says it's satire and doesn't personally believe Mr. Hastie is a traitor. The former elite soldier claims Senator Hanson and Mr. Joyce are lying cowards. Mr. Joyce is hoping the issue can be resolved.
9: I've reached out to Andrew last night. I've said, look, my door's open. If you want to talk about this, I don't know why he thinks I'm a liar. I don't quite know why he believes a lie about. I'm disappointed. He thinks I'm a coward. I don't know how he came to that opinion.
0: Detectives looking into a financial crime syndicate believes it has defrauded the major banks of more than $500 million. The focus of investigations into the Sydney-based Penthouse Syndicate have now shifted towards suspected corruption in the real estate sector. Researchers have found a common cholesterol-lowering drug can significantly reduce the risk of heart attack or stroke in those over 70. The joint Monash and Curtin University study examined nearly 10,000 Australians taking statins in general practice. Co-author Professor Christopher Reid says the study is one of very few focusing specifically on older patients.
10: Statin treatment in people over the age of 70, for both men and women, there's a very clear 30% reduction in future heart attack and stroke.
0: Checking sport, and Karen Khachanov, Elena Rybakina and Coco Gauff are the latest players to advance to the US Open semi-finals. In the NRL, and the Sharks are backing their fans to travel to Allianz Stadium for their home elimination final against the Cowboys. Isabel Borlase has inspired the Opals to a two-point win over Italy, booking a place in the quarterfinals at the Women's Basketball World Cup, and Champions League wins for Liverpool, Arsenal and Barcelona this morning. That's the latest news update from the Capital Radio newsroom.
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11: 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For all the latest winter road updates, keep it here.
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11: Partly cloudy conditions this afternoon. Tomorrow morning, frost and fog. Sunny conditions throughout. And Saturday, similar conditions. Sunday, morning, frost and fog. And some partly cloudy conditions. Jitter Mine's going to reach a top tomorrow of 19 if night's low of 3. Cooma dropping to minus 2 overnight tonight. Top of 21 tomorrow. And Canberra, top of 21 tomorrow as well, after night's low of 1 degree. 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
11: 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The Weather Bureau advises there's a less than 5% chance of snow till 6 p.m.
4: Snow.
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11: 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On the way, we've got an artist who's got her very own book club, Surface 95. She's going to play just after this one from Zara Larsson, MNEK. Don't forget you. I used to be

Rob Mendez, keep it here on Star FM 97.7. Hey, as of next week, and 10 new songs at a brand new Miley Cyrus album called Baseless Waits. Here's a little snippet so far. The first song out, Baseless Waits, the title track, here on Star FM.

0: That's Eye with Animal. Keep it here on Style FM. Coming up, this next artist has a pretty cool condition, which actually you'll find a lot of artists have as well. It's called synesthesia.
1: For myself, I hear music and I see colors. 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It's just automatic.
0: And one of those artists is this guy, Pharrell Williams. If you feel like a room without a roof, he's going to play next with Happy.
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0: Transport for New South Wales would like to advise Kosciuszko Road is open to Perisher, Cuthbert Road is open to the village, Alpine Way Road is open to Thredbo and beyond, the Snow Mountains Highway Road is open, the Link Road Selwyn Snow Resort Road open, Elliott Way Tumbaramba to Selwyn Road open, and Coomera Brown Mountain Road is open. For all the latest winter road updates, keep it here.
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0: 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Just a Cowboy on 97.7 Snow FM. Now, before this next artist was allowed to release her first ever debut single, Sheshy Ghost wrote for a lot of famous artists like Beyonce, Little Mix, Hailee Steinfeld. This is her very own stuff. It's Ray Where's My Husband. Playing next.
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0: Gibby here on Star FM, the latest from the Capital Newsroom on the way. And just after two, this artist who, well, fans aren't crazy with her latest bit of merch. She is selling a Beekeeper collector's box for your vinyls worth more than $1,300. 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She's up next. It's Beyonce with Sweet Dreams.
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3: 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Building Snowy 2.0, Australia's biggest battery right here in the Snowy Mountains.
4: This is Budgie Baker. Great spring day on snow for all the skiers and boarders today. Cold enough for some snow making last night, and that did freshen up the cover a little. Snow cover will at least be a little bit firmer for a while before it softens with the sunshine and all that skier traffic. Perisher, lots of snow making and plenty of grooming. Centre and Front Valley will be the place to head to today. Threadbow, just Friday flat. Easy does a chair and a snow runner spinning. Also got the hike park for all those looking for a little bit of an excitement. It will be nice to have a fresh layer of snow, and of course, plenty of sunshine today.
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6: From the Capital Radio Newsroom, I'm Alex Stockerty. Liberal MP Andrew Hastie says he's fighting for veterans who don't have a voice after One Nation labelled him a traitor. Mr Hastie is demanding party leader Pauline Hanson remove a cartoon on her website that describes him in that way. The former elite soldier believes he's being targeted after testifying in the Ben Roberts Smith case. Mr Hastie says he wasn't the only veteran subpoenaed, but he has a public profile.
7: You call someone a traitor, particularly who served in their uniform, for 12 years and 8 months. You call me a traitor 8 times, guess what? You've got a fight on your hands. And moreover, I'm standing up for the veterans who don't have a voice. The 20-plus veterans who gave evidence in the federal court, and they did so with integrity.
6: The opposition argues the federal government's digital duty of care legislation would provide a blank check for political censorship. Labor says its legislation is designed to give people greater control over their social media feeds. But the coalition says the bill also gives the communications minister the power to remove content. The opposition will not support the proposal as it stands, claiming it would impinge on free speech. US President Donald Trump claims high oil prices driven by the conflict with Iran won't fall until after November's midterm elections. Global crude has surged back above $100 a barrel after new attacks on oil tankers and Saudi production facilities. The president says while the midterms have put some things on hold, both Iran and oil prices will be brought down.
8: And they're doing very poorly. Their country is in shambles right now. They're going to be tumbling down, and we'll get them down. I think for gasoline, we'll get them below $2 a gallon.
9: But not until after the midterm.
8: I think it's going to take a little bit longer than the midterm.
9: And Mr. President...
6: Experts warn thousands of home buyers could be at risk of negative equity due to falling prices and potential interest rate rises. Analysis has found half of the homes bought in Sydney and Melbourne in the past 12 months are worth less than what they were purchased for. Also making news, researchers have found a common cholesterol-lowering drug can significantly reduce the risk of heart attack or stroke in those over 70. Former Liberal MP Moira Deeming has announced she'll be running under the Family First Party in Victoria's November state election. And transport workers across the country are striking today in the latest in a series of action against the industry. Checking Sport, and Kevin Sheedy is urging Essendon to investigate the leaking of a proposed private meeting between James Hird and key Bombers officials. The Premiership coach calling for the Bombers to get rid of anyone who's been leaking. At the US Open, and Coco Gauff and Alina Rybakina have progressed to the women's semi-finals. And Chelsea has defeated Leeds 6-3 in their third round of the English League Cup. That's the latest news update from the Capital Radio Newsroom.
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10: 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For all the latest winter road updates, keep it here.
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10: Snow, FM, weather. Partly cloudy conditions this afternoon. Tomorrow morning, frost and fog. Sunny conditions throughout. And Saturday, similar conditions. Sunday, morning, frost and fog. And some partly cloudy conditions. Gittamine's going to reach a top tomorrow of 19, if night's low of 3. Coomera dropping to minus 2 overnight tonight. Top of 21 tomorrow. And Canberra, top of 21 tomorrow as well, after night's low of 1 degree. 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
10: 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Got Teddy Swims just after this one from Beyonce.

He'd be here on Star FM 97.7. On the way, we have a duo who first bonded when they did a little tribute to a country singer back in 2023. Since then, they've done two songs. One's going to play next, just after this one from Imagine Dragons. First.

0: 977 for the Story Mountain's best music. You know what to do, keep it here. On the way, we've got a DJ who seems to have figured out his cure for jet lag, which seems to baffle a lot of flight attendants.
1: Anybody crack 6 eggs and pour them into their mouth in the seat before? But that was me, that's what I do. I find it gets rid of jet lag.
0: And somehow he gets through TSA for that. I don't know how. Now I feel so close to you. It's this DJ, Calvin Harris. Play next this one, Feel So Close.
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0: Transport for New South Wales would like to advise Kosciuszko Road is open to Perisher, Cuthbert Road is open to the village, Alpine Way Road is open to Thredbo and beyond, the Snow Mountains Highway Road is open, the Link Road Selwyn Snow Resort Road open, Elliott Way Tumbarumba to Selwyn Road open, and Coomera Brown Mountain Road is open. For all the latest winter road updates, keep it here.
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0: I'm Three Burners, this girl here on Star FM, home of the Star FM Breakfast Show. Guess we'll be back tomorrow morning to wake you up. Got these guys. It'll be Beck and Jack. We've got your birthday book just after 8, as well as Beck's Weird Wisdom a little bit after 6. We only die once. And plenty of stuff in between. And up next, it's One Republic. There's Something I Need. Keep it here.
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0: Alex Rowan with Viva Dream, KBD on Snow FM. Just after 3 o'clock news, sport and weather, we've got an artist who's, I think, 7 nights into his 30 nights at MSG. Don't know about you, but I'm counting down till he's here in Australia in November, 2 months to go. But first, we're going to play these guys, Justin Bieber and Nicki Minaj. 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
1: 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Australian energy starts right here in the Snowy Mountains.
7: This is Budgie Baker, an almost perfect spring day in the resorts. Snowmaking last night, nice cold start to the day which firmed up the snow, and then it didn't take long for the sun and the scare traffic to soften it for a lot of fun today. Perisher, Centre Valley, Front Valley, they were pretty good, especially after snowmaking last night which freshened up Front Valley in particular. Threadbow, a lot of skiers and boarders enjoying Friday Flat, Easy Does a Chair and a Snow Runner spinning, and they've even got a hike park as well. And Threadbow have announced they're going to close for the season at the end of Sunday. So if you want to have a ride at Threadbow, you better hurry up. Should be in for a mainly fine few days, so just enjoy your time on the snow.
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8: From the Capital Radio Newsroom, I'm Alex Stockerty. One Nation is being urged

0: to remove a cartoon from its social media accounts, which describes Liberal MP Andrew Hastie as a traitor. Mr. Hastie believes he's been targeted because he testified in the Ben Roberts Smith case. One Nation leader Pauline Hanson argues the cartoon is satire and doesn't personally believe the former elite soldier is a traitor. Mr. Hastie says that's just a cop-out.
1: And so I've called on Pauline Hanson to either own her words, come out and own them and call me a traitor, or take the cartoon down. She's taken the weaker option. She hasn't taken responsibility for it. She pinned it to her account. It's still pinned to her account. And I think that shows weak leadership in someone who can't take responsibility for her actions. And this is someone who talks about being the Prime Minister of Australia.
0: Labor has released proposed legislation governing gas supply to the east coast of Australia. The Albanese government says gas producers must supply the domestic market with up to 20% of their gas. Existing contracts with other countries will be honoured in order to ensure the stability of gas exports. The reservation scheme will be delayed to July 2028. The Westpac chief executive believes Australia's housing shortage will cause property prices to start rising again next year. Anthony Miller forecasts values will increase by 3% and then by 8% in 2028. Mr. Miller says this would likely wipe out the cooling effect of Labor's tax changes. Thousands of transport workers are walking off the job throughout the day in the largest coordinated campaign in the history of the Transport Workers Union. Workers who move goods for brands including Aldi, BHP and Coca-Cola will strike for 24 hours in a push for improved pay and conditions. TWU Secretary Michael Caine says striking is always the last option.
2: They have to send a really clear signal to the companies that engage them and to the community that this is a critical industry and they are being squeezed. What these workers want is fair pay, but more importantly than that, they want job security and assurance that they will have a job tomorrow.
0: Also making news, global oil prices have risen back above $100 a barrel for the first time since July as the Middle East conflict escalates. And a new study warns rising seas could cost Australia hundreds of billions of dollars in property and land damage. Checking sport, and the LA Rams will have a light run today after arriving in Melbourne this morning. Players are counting down to playing in front of up to 100,000 fans at the MCG tomorrow. In the AFL, and Dane Zorko has signed a one-year contract extension with Brisbane, taking the 37-year-old to a 16th season with the Lions. And Champions League wins for Liverpool, Arsenal and Barcelona this morning. Leeds has been thumped 6-3 by Chelsea in the third round of the English League Cup. That's the latest news update from the Capital Radio newsroom.
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5: 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For all the latest winter road updates, keep it here.
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5: Partly cloudy conditions this afternoon. Tomorrow morning, frost and fog. Sunny conditions throughout. And Saturday, similar conditions. Sunday, morning, frost and fog. And some partly cloudy conditions. Jindabyne's going to reach a top tomorrow of 19, if night's low of 3. Coomera dropping to minus 2 overnight tonight. Top of 21 tomorrow. And Canberra, top of 21 tomorrow as well, after night's low of 1 degree. 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
5: 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The Weather Bureau advises there's a less than 5% chance of snow till 6 p.m.
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5: 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Harry Styles. Just after this one from Justin Bieber and Nicki Minaj.

Lady Gaga could be here on Star FM for Snowy's best music. And in five, we've got your high school hit from a song taking us back to 2003 about a little crush on someone's mum. That's Fountains of Wayne in five right now. It's Boston's Lefty here on Star FM.

0: And when you're driving home this afternoon, whatever that looks like, maybe it's going through Cooma, Jindabyne, Kosciuszko Road, maybe on the Monaro Highway. Well, we've got Will and Woody on from 5, keeping you company while you do so. And play next to Safety Winter Road Reports. 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
1: 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Winter road conditions.
0: Transport for New South Wales would like to advise Kosciuszko Road is open to Perisher, Cuthbert Road is open to the village, Alpine Way Road is open to Thredbo and beyond, the Snow Mountains Highway Road is open, the Link Road Selwyn Snow Resort Road open, Elliott Way Tumbaramba to Selwyn Road open, and Coomera Brown Mountain Road is open. For all the latest winter road updates, keep it here.
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0: Eric Hutchison, rock and roll keeper here on Snow FM for the Snow Mountains Best Music this Thursday afternoon. God, isn't the week flying? I don't know about you. Hopefully yours feels like that too. Better check out that newsroom. We've got someone who's born Catherine Hudson, but then changed her name to Katy Perry in order to not get confused with the actor Catherine Hudson. She's up next to Snoop Dogg, California Girls.
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1: 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Building Snowy 2.0. Australia's biggest battery right here in the Snowy Mountains.
6: This is Budgie Baker, an almost perfect spring day in the resorts. Snowmaking last night, nice cold start to the day which firmed up the snow, and then it didn't take long for the sun and the skier traffic to soften it for a lot of fun today. Perisher, Centre Valley, Front Valley, they were pretty good, especially after snowmaking last night which freshened up Front Valley in particular. Threadbow, a lot of skiers and boarders enjoying Friday Flat, Easy Does It Chair and a snow runner spinning, and they've even got a hike park as well. And Threadbow have announced they're going to close for the season at the end of Sunday. So if you want to have a ride at Threadbow, you better hurry up. Should be in for a mainly fine few days, so just enjoy your time on the snow.
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8: From the Capital Radio Newsroom, I'm Alex Stockerty. US President Donald Trump claims high oil prices driven by the conflict with Iran won't fall until after November's midterm elections. Global crude has surged back above $100 a barrel after new attacks on oil tankers and Saudi production facilities. The president says while the midterms have put some things on hold, both Iran and oil prices will be brought down.
9: And they're doing very poorly. Their country is in shambles right now. They're going to be tumbling down, and we'll get them down, I think, for gasoline. We'll get them below $2 a gallon.
10: But not until after the midterm.
9: I think it's going to take a little bit longer.
8: Experts warn thousands of home buyers could be at risk of negative equity due to falling prices and potential interest rate rises. Analysis has found half of homes bought in Sydney and Melbourne in the past 12 months are worth less than what they were purchased for. One Nation MP Barnaby Joyce says he doesn't understand why Andrew Hastie is angry with him. The Liberal MP is demanding the minor party remove a cartoon on their website, labelling him a traitor. One Nation leader Pauline Hanson says it's satire and doesn't personally believe Mr. Hastie is a traitor. The former elite soldier claims Senator Hanson and Mr. Joyce are lying cowards. Mr. Joyce is hoping the issue can be resolved.
11: I've reached out to Andrew last night. I've said, look, my door's open. If you want to talk about this, I don't know why he thinks I'm a liar. I don't quite know what he believes I lied about. I'm disappointed. He thinks I'm a coward. I don't know how he came to that opinion.
8: Detectives looking into a financial crime syndicate believes it has defrauded the major banks of more than $500 million. The focus of investigations into the Sydney-based Penthouse Syndicate have now shifted towards suspected corruption in the real estate sector. Researchers have found a common cholesterol-lowering drug can significantly reduce the risk of heart attack or stroke in those over 70. The joint Monash and Curtin University study examined nearly 10,000 Australians taking statins in general practice. Co-author Professor Christopher Reid says the study is one of very few focusing specifically on older patients.
12: Statin treatment in people over the age of 70, for both men and women, there's a very clear 30% reduction in future heart attack and stroke.
8: Checking sport, and Karen Khachanov, Elena Rybakina and Coco Gauff are the latest players to advance to the US Open semi-finals. In the NRL, and the Sharks are backing their fans to travel to Allianz Stadium for their home elimination final against the Cowboys. Isabel Borlase has inspired the Opals to a two-point win over Italy, booking a place in the quarterfinals at the Women's Basketball World Cup, and Champions League wins for Liverpool, Arsenal and Barcelona this morning. That's the latest news update from the Capital Radio newsroom.
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0: 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For all the latest winter road updates, keep it here.
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0: Checking the Snow FM Snow Watch, the Weather Bureau advises there's a less than 5% chance of snow till 6 p.m.
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0: Checking the Snow FM Snow Watch, the Weather Bureau advises there's a less than 5% chance of snow till 6 p.m.
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An artist who its name actually means love in Albanian, and she actually disliked it growing up because she wanted, you know, a normal name like Hannah or Sarah. But later she appreciated it because, well, hey, pretty good built-in stage name. That's Dua Lipa just after this one from Khalid.

0: 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An iconic early 2000s dance floor classic from Madonna, which actually needed a little bit of permission from ABBA in order to sample their Gimme Gimme Gimme song. So she sent them a nice little letter and from the words of ABBA.
1: Well, she asked us so nicely. It was a nice little letter and we listened to it. It was a great record. It is a good recording. So we said, yeah, sure.
0: And that is how we ended up with the song. It's Madonna with Hung Up in 5.
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0: Transport for New South Wales would like to advise Kosciuszko Road is open to Perisher, Cuthbert Road is open to the village, Alpine Way Road is open to Thredbo and beyond, the Snow Mountains Highway Road is open, the Link Road Selwyn Snow Resort Road open, Elliott Way Tumbaramba to Selwyn Road open, and Coomera Brown Mountain Road is open. For all the latest winter road updates, keep it here.
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0: Gibby here on Snow FM. Jay Sean and Sean Paul with a great throwback for your Thursday arvo. And on the way, before this guy was making the big bucks, he was making some little pocket money, actually writing some little custom jingles for fellow YouTube creators. And it's Charlie Puth. He's playing next with this one. How long? Gibby on Snow FM.
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0: 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Hey, don't go too far. We've got Will and Woody soon on from Fire to drive you home. Then between them, we've got the Snowy Mountains, best music, which continues with Teddy Swims. That all kicks off just after 5 o'clock news and weather.
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2: 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Australian energy starts right here in the Snowy Mountains.
3: This is Budgie Baker, an almost perfect spring day in the resorts. Snowmaking last night, nice cold start to the day which firmed up the snow, and then it didn't take long for the sun and the skier traffic to soften it for a lot of fun today. Perisher, Centre Valley, Front Valley, they were pretty good, especially after snowmaking last night which freshened up Front Valley in particular. Threadbow, a lot of skiers and boarders enjoying Friday Flat, Easy Does It Chair and Snow Runner spinning, and they've even got a hike park as well. And Threadbow have announced they're going to close for the season at the end of Sunday. So if you want to have a ride at Threadbow, you better hurry up. Should be in for a mainly fine few days, so just enjoy your time on the snow.
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4: From the Capital Radio Newsroom, I'm Alex Stockerty. Liberal MP Andrew Hastie says he's fighting for veterans who don't have a voice after One Nation labelled him a traitor. Mr Hastie is demanding party leader Pauline Hanson remove a cartoon on her website that describes him in that way. The former elite soldier believes he's being targeted after testifying in the Ben Roberts Smith case. Mr Hastie says he wasn't the only veteran subpoenaed, but he has a public profile.
5: You call someone a traitor, particularly who served in their uniform for 12 years and 8 months, you call me a traitor 8 times, guess what, you've got a fight on your hands. And moreover, I'm standing up for the veterans who don't have a voice. The 20 plus veterans who gave evidence in the federal court, and they did so with integrity.
4: The opposition argues the federal government's digital duty of care legislation would provide a blank check for political censorship. Labor says its legislation is designed to give people greater control over their social media feeds. But the coalition says the bill also gives the communications minister the power to remove content. The opposition will not support the proposal as it stands, claiming it would impinge on free speech. US President Donald Trump claims high oil prices driven by the conflict with Iran won't fall until after November's midterm elections. Global crude has surged back above $100 a barrel after new attacks on oil tankers and Saudi production facilities. The president says while the midterms have put some things on hold, both Iran and oil prices will be brought down.
6: And they're doing very poorly. Their country is in shambles right now. They're going to be tumbling down, and we'll get them down, I think, for gasoline. We'll get them below $2 a gallon.
7: But not until after the midterm.
6: I think it's going to take a little bit longer than the midterm.
7: And Mr. President...
4: Experts warn thousands of home buyers could be at risk of negative equity due to falling prices and potential interest rate rises. Analysis has found half of the homes bought in Sydney and Melbourne in the past 12 months are worth less than what they were purchased for. Also making news, researchers have found a common cholesterol-lowering drug can significantly reduce the risk of heart attack or stroke in those over 70. Former Liberal MP Moira Deeming has announced she'll be running under the Family First Party in Victoria's November state election. And transport workers across the country are striking today in the latest in a series of action against the industry. Checking Sport, and Kevin Sheedy is urging Essendon to investigate the leaking of a proposed private meeting between James Hird and key Bombers officials. The Premiership coach calling for the Bombers to get rid of anyone who's been leaking. At the US Open, and Coco Gauff and Alina Rybakina have progressed to the women's semi-finals. And Chelsea has defeated Leeds 6-3 in their third round of the English League Cup. That's the latest news update from the Capital Radio Newsroom.
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8: 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For all the latest winter road updates, keep it here.
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8: Partly cloudy conditions this afternoon. Tomorrow morning, frost and fog. Sunny conditions throughout. And Saturday, similar conditions. Sunday morning, frost and fog and some partly cloudy conditions. Gittamine's going to reach a top tomorrow of 19 if nights love 3. Coomera top of minus 2 overnight tonight. Top of 21 tomorrow. And Canberra top of 21 tomorrow as well after nights low of 1 degree. 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

0: It's Will and Woody for Western Star trying to hold Joe Jonas to a promise that he made us, Woods. A couple of years ago now, he came on the show to play Can You Hear It? He loved it. He had a great time. He reached out to us online. He said, boys, I love your game. Can I have a go? Yes. Beer or soft drink based on the sound of the can opening. Currently in a midlife crisis going through a divorce.
1: He didn't say that part.
0: That was obvious.
1: We assumed that.
0: That was obvious.
1: Anyway, within that game, he said this to us.
2: Will and Woody will be opening up for the Jonas Brothers when we perform in Australia. Two songs of my choosing and Wardrobe of my choosing. And I'll just say you don't want to miss that show.
1: He will be performing at the NFL halftime show at the G on Friday. He might be listening right now. We don't know if he's arrived in Australia yet. So
0: I think we've had some mail that he may have arrived.
1: So hello, Joe, if you're listening, mate. Obviously, we want you to fulfill your promise that you made us. We've done heaps of things to try and get his attention. We had a sign in a Madison Square Garden show for him like 2 weeks ago. I'll talk about it more up next on Will and Woody. Plays.

0: It's Will and Woody for Western Star. Hey, right now, what are the best yes in music? The list is extensive. We keep coming back to this. Today, I was like, we're done with that, guys. We've done this enough. But I'm not on the socials. I haven't been on social media for 5 years. Sexy Das.
1: Keep it coming.
0: He was like, mate, we're going again today.
2: People just love it. They love it online.
1: Lapping it up, boys.
0: He froths this, and he's telling me there's millions of views on these clips. So we're a slave to the virus, Woods.
2: Bloody oath, mate. Give the people what they want, and they want more suggestions.
0: Absolutely, they do.
2: Best example of a yeah in a song. So call us with what you think is the best. Here's another little package of what we've had previously.
3: Yeah, yeah, yeah.
2: Great, yeah.
4: Lord, tennis court.
2: Oh, strong, Vicky.
4: Or non-blondes, what's up?
0: Oh, yeah. Yeah, yeah, yeah. That's really good.
2: Really strong.
4: It has to be Yeah by Usher.
2: No doubt.
0: Awesome. Four non-blondes for me, still winning.
2: Lord for me.
0: I don't think it gets any better than that. I think what categorizes it for me is like when everyone sings the yeah. Because it's the easiest line to sing.
2: Sure.
0: Everyone sings that song when it's karaoke day.
1: Can I chime in there? She's actually not saying yeah.
0: What's she saying?
1: All the comments have actually said she's not saying yeah.
0: What's she saying?
1: She's saying yeah, yeah, yeah, or something like that.
0: So she says hey, yeah,
1: yeah, yeah. It's actually just continuing on the word hey.
0: Because I
2: once did a parody of that song, which was called Hey, Hey, Hey Fever. I think she does just say
0: it. It was a classic.
2: It was a classic.
0: Get them the archive.
2: It was a classic. Yeah. Oh, it becomes
0: It's a yeah.
2: It evolves from a hey to a yeah.
0: I think it is.
1: That's up to the comments, man. It wasn't me.
0: Oh, Darcy, this is what's wrong with your generation. You've lost your independence. You've lost your power to think for yourselves.
2: Speaking of comments, though, we do have some suggestions coming through online that you want to throw in the mix.
0: Suggestions, Woods. Again, if you've got one and you'd like, you've got a best yeah ever in music. Let's go. Okay, so the first one here is from MBrain87. Yeah. I don't know how we've missed this one. Kelly Clarkson. That's a great yeah.
2: Did she say sex with you there?
0: No, she says I'm so moving on.
2: Whoa.
0: And then she says yeah, yeah.
2: Wow. How did I hear?
0: Out to Zach Mazewski, who said War, Edwin Starr.
2: Oh.
0: Yeah. What is it good for? That's a great yeah.
2: That's a really good yeah.
0: Any Rush Hour fans, that is a great yeah.
2: It was good to say it.
0: Thanks, Zach. Mr_Garcia, I'm loving these usernames. He's gone for Drew Hill, How Deep Is Your Love.
5: Yeah.

0: yeah.
1: He goes again.
0: Yeah, wow. Plenty in that. Really good, yeah.
2: That inspired me. Does, you know, in the Thong Song by Cisco, does he say yeah?
0: Any Cisco, he said. Any Cisco.
2: Any, yes.
0: Cisco hits the
2: Thong
0: yes.
2: Song, he really
0: Cisco
2: hits, a
0: hits
2: yeah.
0: the yes hard. Button Pusher Tommy's going to work on that, okay, but I would love cool. to hear that. I'm not sure if we've got the Thong Song in the system.
1: We don't have the Thong Song.
0: I know it's
1: song.
0: In really? Your, I know it's in your most played on Spotify, Woods, but song, can we get the Thong song, please? Mark the package down.
2: Oh, here
0: we go. Here we go. Yeah.

0: Half a year there at the end.
1: Maybe we can find if there is a year in the thong song somewhere there. Hey, I_Evan5. G'day, I, Evan. He's gone for a classic by the Beastie Boys. Fight for Your Right.
2: Yeah!
1: Kick it! It's a belter.
0: Yeah.
1: Great start to
0: just
1: a song.
0: Just the year at the start? Yeah, sure.
1: Just
0: yeah.
1: the year at the start. Yeah. Oh, you're not big on that
0: I thought it was
1: one.
0: Coming back. Oh,
1: I don't know why we kept the audio the rest of the year. It's just the opening year.
0: What's this
1: one by TM Robinson _21? Ballroom Blitz. What is this? What is this? Talk to me. Oh. There you go.
0: Good, yeah.
1: There you go. Great, yeah. Jeez, some good ones here. All right, button pusher. Yes. Tommy's got one.
3: I've got one. One for the gays. It's Kylie. Slow down and dance
1: with me. That's all.
0: Yeah. Oh, yeah.
1: Nice.
0: Yeah. Sexy, yeah. Sexy, yeah.
1: Super sexy, yeah. Mm. Alrighty, we will.
0: What do you mean, one for the gays? I think the boys are enjoying that one too.

0: Will and Woody, we're talking the best year in music. If you'd like to join us, this is the third edition of the best year in music, Woods, because these are popping off. I keep trying to put it down, but Sexy Darth walked in today. He's like, guys, we've got to go again. We've got another. He's had 4 million views on this so far, Darth.
1: Yeah, across all socials, that's around nuts. 4 mil.
2: Bloody hell.
0: Hey, so, but people keep finding these in places that I didn't know there was a year. This is from Lili White, Woods.
2: Mm-hmm. Yeah.
0: A little bit of Avril Lavigne.
2: Yeah, the yay yay into the
0: real
2: ow.
0: 90s attitude. Yeah, that one, isn't it?
2: Yeah, love it. Love it. I like it.
0: Chris _ Tina Sparkle said it's Mbop Hansen.
2: Oh, yeah.
0: Banger.
2: God, people really, is the year overused in music? You have to ask the question now, don't you?
0: Oh, it goes again. That's another great year at the back end, isn't it? That's a good one. I'm sorry. Can you play that Mbop one from the start? Because I think the second one is when it really. So he's got that one.
2: Yeah.
0: And then he has a key change. Geez, he could sing high, this boy. This one.
2: Oh, wow. That's the middle one, isn't it?
0: And he's got another one. He does get another one towards the end as well. Taylor Hanson.
2: Yeah, Taylor.
0: Throwing down the years.
2: Still got it, Taylor.
0: It was a heartthrob, Taylor.
2: We had coffee with him last year.
0: There's another year there. Anything goes again here. Hey, here we go.
2: Oh, that's, wow.
0: I mean, they're good years.
2: Yeah, really good years.
0: Wow,
2: really,
0: that's
2: years.
0: Really taking the lead for me.
2: It's got a Taron.
0: That's an
2: here.
0: All-time chorus. That chorus, I mean, I'm not huge Hanson guy. That chorus has got to be one of the best pop choruses ever written.
2: Bloody oath.
0: Has to be.
2: Still slaps today, Will. Good nice. Use of slap. Taron, nice. What song do you think has the best year?
3: Hi, boys. Just quickly, long-time listener, first-time caller. Love your work. Love
2: thanks.
3: Everything you do.
2: Thanks, Taron.
3: Thank you. For me, it is Aerosmith. Don't Want to Miss a Thing. Steven Tyler towards the end just fell out the year.
0: Big song. Haven't.
2: Oh, Taron, because he gives everything to that year, doesn't he?
0: That's wild.
3: Everything.
2: It's all. It doesn't leave anything out there. That reminds me of Blades of Glory for any movie fans.
0: It reminds me of Armageddon.
2: Yeah, just used in great films.
0: I don't know if this is necessarily a fan theory, but I once read that Liv Tyler, Steve Tyler's daughter, they were estranged from each other very early on, and she apparently went to an Aerosmith concert, saw him play that, and was like, that's my dad.
2: Whoa.
0: And then they connected from there. Someone can check
2: I didn't
0: me
2: do
0: up.
2: A blood test or anything. I just went, nope, no need to do
0: I
2: a
0: think
2: blood test.
0: He had
2: oh,
0: a
2: no.
0: few. He might have had a few, yeah.
2: Okay, let's go to Elaine here.
0: Elaine, he's a rock star. It was the 90s.
2: Elaine, what do you think has the best year in music?
4: I think it would have to be Billy Idol with Rebel Yell.
2: Yeah, with Rebel Yell. Oh.
0: In the midnight hour. Don't you, Elaine? I didn't know we had any stealing listeners from Gold these days. Good for us.
2: I thought there were more years. I thought if it's a subtle year.
0: Now,
2: a subtle year, but
0: again,
2: we like a subtle year.
0: Good on you, Elaine. The subtle thanks, ones, Elaine. I think, are almost starting to impress me a little bit more. Years that I didn't know were there. Mm. I'm going to go to Troy, and then I'm going to come home with I think, another one, which is right up there for contention for the top spot for mine. But let's go to Troy. Troy, best year in music.
5: I reckon it'd have to be Redneck Woman by Gretchen Wilson.
0: Okay. Hell yeah! Oh. Nice, Troy.
2: I don't think we've ever played Gretchen Wilson on this station.
0: Great, wasn't Troy it Gretchen? Sorry, Troy. What's the song, Troy?
5: Redneck Woman.
0: Redneck Woman by Gretchen Wilson.
5: Correct.
0: Awesome. Great year, Troy.
2: So
0: good on you, Troy. Ken here at Stubby Holder for you.
2: Gretchen
0: I swear to God,
2: Wilson.
0: We're snagging gold listeners. I don't know. They've come out of the woodwork. Hey, okay. Final one here.
2: Yes.
0: Final
2: yes.
0: one
2: talk
0: here.
2: To me. Is it top Gretchen Wilson?
0: I think it, just Pips Wilson. This is an all-timer. Again, it's from the 90s, so it's right in my wheelhouse. All right, here we go. This is from Lolo _ Weg online. Here you go. Have a listen. Iconic, yeah. Another round of iconic yes. Thank you so much to everyone that called in.
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0: yes.
2: Go to Will and Woody Instagram or TikTok.
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7: 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For all the latest winter road updates, keep it here.
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0: Will and Woody, hope you're having a wonderful drive home. Woods, I hate to say it, but I think Beyonce is going down the Taylor Swift slush fund style approach to selling things.
1: Oh.
0: Yeah, we all remember when Taylor released a record and then was like, guys, there's another record, and you had to buy them in two separate parts.
1: It's good money, though. Sorry, just to put the business hat on. Oh, like, I mean, it works. It doubles your money instantly.
0: Chase that bread roll, girls, and good on them. As a billionaire and the wife of a billionaire, I think you need more of it.
1: Mm-hmm.
0: Now.
1: You need the money for generations. You need to set up the card for life.
0: I actually have a lot more respect for Beyonce than I do for Taylor Swift, so this actually does hurt me a little bit. But
1: what's she done?
0: Beyonce,
1: yeah,
0: who's actually a billionaire in and of herself now as well. Yeah. So they're all in it.
1: Yeah, yeah, yeah.
0: She's selling a box.
1: Yeah.
0: Just a box with nothing in it.
1: Uh-huh.
0: For $1,300.
1: $1,300? What's the box made of?
0: Timber.
1: A wooden box for $1,300.
0: $1,300.
1: What's the Beyonce factor?
0: So it's called a baykeeper collector's box.
1: Oh, clever. Like that.
0: Baykeeper. Very good.
1: Yeah, that's good.
0: Baykeeper, collector's box. Good. And the idea is it's lined with green velvet. Ooh. And the idea is, so it's basically just, it's a 14-inch pine wooden crate.
1: Yeah.
0: And the idea is that you put your Beyonce records in the crate.
1: Ah.
0: It's lined with green velvet.
1: Got it. Okay.
0: Inspired by the beauty of traditional beekeeper crates.
1: I'm not across beekeeper crates, but sounds great.
0: She's selling them for $1,300 each. No records in. Not a single vinyl in there. Not a single piece of her music in there.
1: You don't get like 10% off a vinyl if you buy the box? Surely you get a bit of package.
0: No, in fact,
1: deal.
0: If anything, you've got to pay shipping.
1: Oh, right. Yeah, okay.
0: Yeah.
1: To be fair.
0: She's only selling 500 of them.
1: Yeah, that's smart too. That's what we should have done with the t-shirts. Sorry to make this about us.
0: We tried that. The DJ Will t-shirts. We said there's only... How many did we say, Daz?
2: I don't know.
1: We said there was...
0: He's getting raped across the coals at the moment. He's getting raped across the coals at the moment, Daz. He was doing refunds and everything.
1: I think we're in the red there, like aggressively in the red. So to be fair, like we can attack Queen Bee here all we like. But
0: at least you get the t-shirt. Like I would prefer a Beyonce t-shirt over a box.
1: Sure.
0: Like
1: absolutely.
0: You just get a box.
1: Yeah, no,
0: nothing in it.
1: I get that. But if you and I... We could know that our boxes would sell well. We'd sell boxes, mate.
0: I'd love to sell some boxes, but look, we can't. She does.
1: She does.
0: $1,300
1: a box.
0: Works.
1: It works for her.
0: And it's inspired me, Woods, because what I would like to do right now.
1: Hit me.
0: This is the sort of stuff that celebrities spend exorbitant amounts of money on that seems absolutely ridiculous. And I've got a list right now of some of the most ridiculous things that celebrities spend money on.
1: Awesome.
0: Shall we go through it?
1: Please.
0: Okay.
1: Just to confirm, this isn't stuff that celebrities have tried to sell. It's things they've bought.
0: This is actually just stuff they have.
1: Yeah, great. Nicolas Cage is great for this.
0: Okay.
1: Did you find him?
0: Let's kick off with Nicolas Cage.
1: I know most of his stuff.
0: Okay. How much is his dinosaur skull worth?
1: Oh, it's over $1 million, I'm pretty sure.
0: And no.
1: Well, it wasn't over $1 million?
0: No. Close. No. $276,000 US.
1: Got a bargain. Got a bargain, Cage. I think he...
0: Turned out, apparently, that the skull had been illegally stolen from Mongolia, so he had to return it.
1: Oh, didn't get his money back?
0: No.
1: Oh, Nicholas. He also bought a cave. Anyway, he got into cave diving, so he bought the cave so he could cave dive nude.
0: Nick Cage cave diving is a bit of a thing. okay.
1: Yeah.
0: Kim and Kanye.
1: Yeah.
0: Their toilet seat.
1: Oh, can you give me any more details about the toilet seat? Is it gold? Is it a gold seat? And would they travel with it?
0: It is gold.
1: King Charles used to travel with it.
0: Gold.
1: King Charles used to travel with a toilet seat.
0: He did.
1: You know this.
0: He did.
1: Okay, Kim and Kanye, toilet seat, gold. $110,000 US.
0: It's a $750,000 toilet seat.
1: US?
0: US.
1: Holy, you'd love to do a poo.
0: Would you?
1: Bloody oath, mate.
0: I feel anxious the whole time, like I was ruining something.
1: Oh, I think that'd be really special. I think that'd be really special.
0: Okay. Fun Pusher Tommy's just put a Kanye West music gag in there, which I'm not going to attend to, but...
1: Ah, fair enough.
3: Watch the Throne. That's very funny.
1: I don't get it.
3: It's one of his record names.
1: Ah. Is he referring to his toilet seat?
0: That's why I didn't bring it up with you. That's why I didn't bring it up with you. I love that Tommy's put it in there, though. Probably my favorite item on the list. You're guessing how much these are. How much did Paris Hilton spend... on her dog kennel.
1: Dog kennel.
0: It has. See, once, oh. It has air conditioning.
1: Get lost.
0: Heating. Designer furniture.
1: That's awesome.
0: And a chandelier.
1: That's awesome.
0: Paris Hilton's dog kennel.
1: Well, lucky dog. Indoor or outdoor? As in, like, is it within her mansion or is it a full self-servicing unit outside of the house?
0: I'm going to say it's going to be inside. She's got one of those little bark-a-minute dogs, doesn't she?
4: A chihuahua?
0: Yeah.
4: I actually don't know what dog, but I would assume. Be, right?
5: She used to, she does, yeah.
1: She'd put it in her bag. She puts it in her bag all the time. I remember that from the sweet
0: It'd be a chihuahua or a Bichon Frise or something like that.
4: Yeah.
1: It's, all right. How much is the kennel? Given that it's a full unit outside, I'm going to say this is 115 grand.
0: 325,000
1: US. Holy moly. It's more than so many people's houses and apartments. Like, that is crazy.
0: Okay, last one. We're going to go to. Last one.
1: Oh, my Lord. Yes.
0: Drake's mattress.
1: He's a big loser. And I reckon he'd spend a lot on his mattress. Drake's mattress would be...
0: Sorry, just before you go on there. He is a big loser. And, like...
1: The kind of guy who'd spend a lot on a mattress.
0: I read a story today that he's rented out a 98-room casa, like a estate, for a private date with a viral streamer called Pink Chew, who describes herself as a goth dream girl.
1: Awesome.
0: And he rented out a 200,000-square-foot gothic revival landmark just to hang out with her one-on-one.
1: That's a lot. That's a lot, Drake. Just pump the brakes, Drake. Just take her out for a drink.
0: He's just such a loser.
1: So, like, he hands out money at his shows. Like, that is so desperate.
0: Oh, sorry. She won. This woman, Pinchu, is going on a date with him because he did a 20v1 dating stream with just him.
1: What? As he dated 20 people?
0: As in, like, come date me. I'm Drake.
1: Oh, man.
2: He actually also bought her mum a house.
1: What?
2: Yeah, that same girl.
0: Pinchu.
2: Yep.
1: Drake. He just needs to do normal stuff.
0: Anyway,
1: to,
0: like, what's charm someone. He's not normal at all. What do you think his mattress is worth?
1: His mattress is worth $90,000 US.
0: His mattress? He sleeps on a luxury mattress. What do you reckon, Annalise?
4: I reckon 1 mil.
0: He sleeps
1: $1 million for a mattress?
4: Yeah, because
0: is that
4: it could
0: US?
4: Be
0: is that US or is that
1: true.
0: Australian?
4: I think Australian. So US maybe 570K.
1: How big's the bed? Is it just a king
0: he
1: size?
0: He sleeps on a luxury mattress.
1: Is it king?
0: Made by Grand Vividus Mattresses. I don't know what this is. Is a Swedish bear maker. It's horsehair filled.
1: No. No. Horsehair.
0: It's filled with horsehair. Oh, no. Drake's mattress, and Annalise was closer, 395,000 US.
1: You are joking.
4: That would smell so bad.
0: It doesn't smell like a horse.
4: It would
0: it's
4: smell
0: clean.
4: Like a horse.
1: It's in clean. The mattress. It's not like covered in horse.
0: It's clean.
1: Hair.
4: He's taking, like, you know, there's horse girls? Huh? He's a horse boy.
1: What? Got him. Got that, Drake.
4: He's a horse boy.
1: You can use that, Kendrick. Got him.
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0: bring this up because this is pretty emotional news for you in particular.
1: Is it the Radiohead tour announcement? Because I was emotional about that.
0: But that's in a good way, right? Positively about that. This is all negative. Oh. But I feel like it's just...
1: What's it to do with?
0: Okay.
1: No, just give me the... I'll tell you whether you can proceed or not based on the subject matter.
0: Okay, wine.
1: I think all my wine's safe. Carry on.
0: Well, it's actually not. So something that you're very, very passionate
1: about... What have
0: about, you done? I haven't done anything. Just let me speak. Something you're very passionate about is wine, particularly from the French region.
1: I like European wine. I wouldn't just... Wouldn't just say France.
0: It's a passion of yours, though.
1: I like wine.
0: You recently received a crate of wine, which you were very excited about dipping into. And when the team actually said, oh, wow, that sounds interesting, you went, oh, not for you guys.
1: It wasn't French, though. It was from Barolo.
0: Ah, okay. Yes. So it's all European wine you like.
1: Yes.
0: Okay. Will, French wine output is predicted to be the lowest in 30 years.
1: Yeah.
0: After heat waves and drought.
1: Yeah, I heard about this. Yeah. Well, it's obviously affecting the Italians as well. Yeah, it's affecting all of Europe.
0: How are you feeling about that?
1: I'm fine. I mean, I've got at least 50 dozen.
0: Wow. Holy. That's a lot of
1: wine. That was an exaggeration. That was an exaggeration. But like I've got enough. I've
0: sorted,
1: got enough.
0: You're sorted for three. I've got three lifetimes.
1: I've got a cache.
0: It's going to be a real effort to get through that wine. So this.
1: No. It's fine. I've actually got it fine. I've got it's all good. It's all temperature controlled.
0: Okay. Good to know. Good to know. Are you at all concerned about the fact that, I mean, this is just basic economics here, because where this would hurt me would be the financial hit. The price of wine will obviously go up significantly.
1: Yeah.
0: Does that impact you at all?
1: Not at all, because then I'm sitting on more.
0: That's a good point, actually. Well done. Well done. Okay. I feel like you're putting on a bit of a front.
1: Nah. I'm not buying any French wine at the moment, so I'm okay with that. I'm okay with that.
0: I feel
1: a bit for them. Like, I really feel for them, for the winemakers. Yeah.
0: Drop the guard. Just let's just take your mask off.
1: What do you want me to do?
0: Just put your guns down.
1: I'm not that upset about it.
0: Yeah, I can tell. Mate, I know you. I've known you for 25 years.
1: What do you want me to say?
0: And I'm devastated.
1: What do you think I'm
0: doing? I don't want you to say
1: I'm not
0: anything.
1: Going home to Qantas Wines every night looking for French wine to import.
0: I don't do that. But what I want to do right now is help you out with a little bit of therapy.
1: Yeah. It's okay for men to cry, by the way. I just want to say that.
0: Yes.
1: Yeah.
0: So let it
1: In
0: out,
1: In general.
0: Mate. Let it out.
1: Yes, but I won't cry over French wine. All
0: the
1: good.
0: Fact that the French wine output is dropping is obviously
1: doesn't
0: going to
1: bother
0: evoke
1: me.
0: Some emotion.
1: Doesn't bother me.
0: Stop trying to put on your big man act.
1: That's
0: I know
1: fine.
0: This hurts you. I think, though, for a bit of therapy right now.
1: Yeah.
0: It's very progressive, but a lot of therapists are using the mode of song.
1: Oh, yeah.
0: To help with emotion.
1: Oh, yeah.
0: So
1: who's doing that?
0: Heaps of...
1: What do you mean by song?
0: Just using singing in therapy sessions to engage with emotion.
1: Never heard of that.
0: Well, it's definitely happening.
1: Think that's bullshit.
0: Whoa. Well, let's try it. Defensive. Getting defensive. We're all saying that now. I just want to. I'm going to be honest with you. I wrote a whole song about you saying
1: really?
0: Goodbye to wine.
1: Oh, okay, great.
0: Goodbye to wine.
1: Go for it.
0: I was just going to do the chorus, but do you want to hear the whole
1: thing? Yeah, absolutely. You're going from the top. Is it a parody? Oh my God.
0: Okay, just let the tears flow. I'm singing this from your perspective.
1: Okay, I'm ready.
0: You never disappoint me or let me down. I like a tannin that is silky. When I drink you down, cry, mate, cry. But is this the end or can I still buy a ton? I still want to get blind. I don't want to be done. I love my wine with an expensive bite. I drink out of a bowl late into the night. It can't be over. This I couldn't bear. This bloody heat wave just isn't fair. Goodbye, my lover. Au revoir, my red. It was lots of fun. I'd even trade wine for my son. Goodbye, my lover. Au revoir, my red. Looks like we are done. Cause you've been killed by the sun.
1: Oh, wow. Nice.
0: Adieu, mon amour. That's French for I love you.
1: No, it's not.
0: Is it not?
1: No.
0: How do you feel?
1: Good. Good.
0: Do you want to cry?
1: I know. I told you I'm sitting on cases. And they've just gone up in value.
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8: This is Budgie Baker, an almost perfect spring day in the resorts. Snow making last night, nice cold start to the day which firmed up the snow, and then it didn't take long for the sun and the scare traffic to soften it for a lot of fun today. Perisher, Centre Valley, Front Valley, they were pretty good, especially after snow making last night which freshened up Front Valley in particular. Threadbow, a lot of skiers and boarders enjoying Friday Flat, Easy Does a Chair and a Snow Runner spinning, and they've even got a hike park as well. And Threadbow have announced they're going to close for the season at the end of Sunday. So if you want to have a ride at Threadbow, you better hurry up. Should be in for a mainly fine few days, so just enjoy your time on the snow.
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9: From the Capital Radio Newsroom, I'm Alex Stockerty. Liberal MP Andrew Hastie says he's fighting for veterans who don't have a voice after One Nation labelled him a traitor. Mr. Hastie is demanding party leader Pauline Hanson remove a cartoon on her website that describes him in that way. The former elite soldier believes he's being targeted after testifying in the Ben Roberts Smith case. Mr. Hastie says he wasn't the only veteran subpoenaed, but he has a public profile.
10: You call someone a traitor, particularly who served in their uniform for 12 years and 8 months, you call me a traitor 8 times, guess what, you've got a fight on your hands. And moreover, I'm standing up for the veterans who don't have a voice. The 20 plus veterans who gave evidence in the federal court, and they did so with integrity.
9: The opposition argues the federal government's digital duty of care legislation would provide a blank check for political censorship. Labor says its legislation is designed to give people greater control over their social media feeds. But the coalition says the bill also gives the communications minister the power to remove content. The opposition will not support the proposal as it stands, claiming it would impinge on free speech. US President Donald Trump claims high oil prices driven by the conflict with Iran won't fall until after November's midterm elections. Global crude has surged back above $100 a barrel after new attacks on oil tankers and Saudi production facilities. The president says while the midterms have put some things on hold, both Iran and oil prices will be brought down.
11: And they're doing very poorly. Their country is in shambles right now. They're going to be tumbling down, and we'll get them down, I think, for gasoline we'll get them below $2 a gallon.
7: But not until after the midterm.
11: I think it's going to take a little bit longer than the midterm.
7: And Mr. President...
9: Experts warn thousands of home buyers could be at risk of negative equity due to falling prices and potential interest rate rises. Analysis has found half of the homes bought in Sydney and Melbourne in the past 12 months are worth less than what they were purchased for. Also making news, researchers have found a common cholesterol-lowering drug can significantly reduce the risk of heart attack or stroke in those over 70. Former Liberal MP Moira Deeming has announced she'll be running under the Family First Party in Victoria's November state election. And transport workers across the country are striking today in the latest in a series of action against the industry. Checking sport, and Kevin Sheedy is urging Essendon to investigate the leaking of a proposed private meeting between James Hird and key Bombers officials. The Premiership coach calling for the Bombers to get rid of anyone who's been leaking. At the US Open, and Coco Gauff and Alina Rybakina have progressed to the women's semi-finals. And Chelsea has defeated Leeds 6-3 in their third round of the English League Cup. That's the latest news update from the Capital Radio Newsroom.
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7: 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For all the latest winter road updates, keep it here.
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7: Checking the Snow FM Snow Watch, the Weather Bureau advises there's a less than 5% chance of snow till 6 p.m.

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1: Tell us money, let's play. Alrighty, playing the quiz today, we have got CC. Hey, CC.
2: Hey,
1: C.
2: Hey, guys. How you going?
1: Did you just go to call me CC?
2: I was about to call you CC. I'm so nervous
1: It's so fun.
2: And I lost my mind.
1: That's totally fine. I can be CC for you. That's no dramas.
3: That's one of my favourite nervous blunders, is when you're so nervous that you call the other person.
1: Yeah.
3: CC, fear not. Woody once, the first time Woody met Hamish Blake, he introduced himself as Hamish Blake. True story.
2: Oh, there you go. CC, I'm not the only one.
1: I said, I'm Hamish Blake. Who are you? And it was very weird. Anyway, CC, 30 seconds on the clock. Got to get 10 questions right. Can pass. Have to take your first answer. Good luck, CC.
2: Okay, let's go.
3: Here we go, CC. Are you always late or always early?
2: Early.
3: Give me an animal that has a pouch.
2: Kangaroo.
3: Name a Mike Myers movie.
2: Halloween.
3: What's something that goes well with cheese?
2: Sandwiches.
3: Give me a song by The Weeknd.
2: Pass.
3: What's 9 times 3?
2: 9, 18, 27.
3: Name an Australian celebrity chef.
2: Jamie Oliver.
3: One of Winnie the Pooh's friends.
2: Kanga.
3: Kanga. I would have accepted Kanga.
1: Kanga.
4: You lose.
3: Rogue, so most people are going for Tigger, Eeyore, Piglet. But
2: yeah,
3: Kanga.
1: Kanga gets in there.
3: Kanga with his little baby Roo.
1: Yeah. Unlucky CC. Didn't quite get there.
2: Oh.
3: Jamie Oliver's famously British, CC.
2: Okay,
3: close
2: enough.
3: Jamie Oliver.
2: I was Gordon Ramsay. I was going to say that first.
1: Gordon Ramsay also...
3: Famously British.
2: Also British.
3: Yeah.
1: Hey, CC, do you know what country Joe Jonas is from?
2: Joe Jonas?
1: Yeah. Do you know who Joe Jonas is?
2: I know it's from the Jonas Brothers.
1: Yes.
3: Nice.
1: Yes.
3: Good
1: yes.
3: start.
1: Don't worry about what country.
2: The Jonas Brothers were on Disney Channel.
1: Yes.
2: I think it's from the US.
1: Yes.
3: Nice.
1: Yes, well CC, done. He well is. Done. And look, CC, if you stay with us, Joe Jonas owes us a massive, massive promise. And apparently, there is a huge update. Stay with us. It's Will and Woody.

0: Hey, it's Will and Woody. Hope you're having a wonderful drive home, Woods. The hunt to hold Joe Jonas to his word, to get him to pay his debts. He promised this show, you and me, something after he played Can You Hear It? After he reached out to us and was like, can I play Can You Hear It? I love the look of the game. We gave him a crack. We let him play. He got the record and he was pumped. All right. But then he said to us this afterwards.
1: Will and Woody will be opening up for the Jonas Brothers when we perform in Australia. Two songs of my choosing and wardrobe of my choosing. And I'll just say you don't want to miss that show.
2: Now, that show never happened.
0: No, that show never happened. But there is a Jonas Brothers show happening this Friday.
2: Yes, there is. And right now we are joined by Tim Tobito, who is the Senior Director of Global Event Presentation, Music and Entertainment at the NFL. This guy is a big dog. And he is hands-on involved with the Jonas Brothers halftime show that is happening this Friday, which you can watch on Netflix 7 and ESPN at 10:35 a.m. Tim, welcome to the show.
3: Thanks so much for having me. It sounds like so you guys are going to be the opening act then, right?
0: I was just about to hand you our rider, Tim.
3: Send over the rider. Send over what kind of equipment you need. I just need to know what kind of special effects you want, and we'll be ready to go.
2: I'm not good at reading sarcasm, Tim, but I assume this is a joke.
3: Oh, no, we'll take it. We'll take anything that works. We're just winging it out here.
0: So you heard what Joe said, though, Tim. So
3: I did.
0: Is there any...
3: I think I'm going to have to bring this up when I see Joe at rehearsal. It's going to be the first.
0: Awesome.
3: It's going to be my main focus here is like, forget everything else with the game. I have to tell him you owe a debt to Will and Woody.
0: Yes.
3: We all know Jonas Brothers always settle their debts.
0: Yes.
3: Right? That's a wrong family, but.
2: Let's go with it, though. It's the Jonases and the Lannisters, I believe, who have that rule. So when, you don't have to give too much away because I fully appreciate that security is a big thing, but when will you see Joe, Tim?
3: Shortly. We will, we'll see the whole group soon enough. I mean, we've been at work for plenty of time here. We've been at the stadium all day. I'm over here at the G right now going into our next leg of rehearsals. We've been rehearsing since, roughly about 7 o'clock this morning, all the different elements of the game. So, Whoa. Yeah, we'll see them soon enough.
0: Wowee. What time is rehearsal?
3: That one I'm not going to say. That one I will say.
0: Okay. So do you think, Tim, that like even if we don't get the promise with Joe delivered to perform at the MCG in front of 100,000 people and probably tens of million people online. Do you think there's a chance within his schedule that we can just get in, see the big guy, and just have some level of interaction within the schedule?
3: Yeah. I work on the show with them. That's more of a call for their management than me. So
0: okay.
3: I'm the NFL guy. We're working with them. That's more of a on their management end of the thing. So
0: are you going to?
3: I wish I could help you.
0: That's okay. Will you actually mention us though?
3: Yeah, I'll bring it up. If I get the time, I'll bring it up.
2: He definitely does know who we are, by the way, Tim. We're not just freaks. He follows us on.
0: Well, we are freaks.

0: Will and Woody, hope you're having a great drive home, Woods. Joe Jonas promised this show, you and me, something after he played Can You Hear It? After he reached out to us and was like, can I play Can You Hear It? I love the look of the game. We gave him a crack. We let him play. He got the record and he was pumped. He said to us this afterwards.
1: Will and Woody will be opening up for the Jonas Brothers when we perform in Australia. Two songs of my choosing and wardrobe of my choosing. And I'll just say you don't want to miss that show.
2: And that show never happened.
0: No, that show never happened. But there is a Jonas Brothers show happening this Friday.
2: Yes, there is. And right now we are joined by Tim Tobito, who is the Senior Director of Global Event Presentation, Music and Entertainment at the NFL. He follows us on TikTok and he actually just commented on a video that we posted on TikTok with a pretty confusing... Actually, you might be able to help us here. So we're basically calling him out a little bit on TikTok to be like, you need to pay your debts, right? And then he has commented on our video with a video of Christian Bale. It's just like Christian Bale's face, and then it zooms in on Christian Bale's face. Is that an American thing, and what does that mean?
3: I'm not sure, but I'm not hip on the meme, so I don't know. I'd have to ask my daughters. They're the ones who tell me, explain to me what's going on with that stuff. So
0: they're the same as us. They're the same as us.
2: The other part of this, Tim, is so we're going to actually be at the game on Friday. Can't wait to obviously watch the game.
0: Can't wait to rub shoulders with you, Tim. Can't wait.
3: Well, awesome. Excited to have you guys.
2: Speaking of that, I mean, did you want to chuck a couple of AAA passes at us at all for the game?
3: We don't do all access at the NFL.
0: No worries.
2: We'll take 90% access.
3: We'll give you the 90% access.
2: Okay, so the other part of this is, so if we can't get on to Joe through social media or, you know, his people, our other plan was to try and get his attention while he is performing the halftime show.
0: Yeah.
2: You would obviously know, given that you're doing the rehearsals and stuff, we're going to be on level one. That's where our seats are. Do you think there's any world that, like, he will see us in the crowd if we're holding a sign? And then the second part of that question is he performing to one side of the G, or is it like a 360 performance where he will look at the entire arena?
3: Yeah, I mean, the way we're building it out, it is directed towards the camera side of the stadium, for sure. I mean, we're going to play to everyone in the building, but it is directed to the camera side of the stadium.
2: Okay.
0: Which end is that?
3: I have to look it up. I work off of tunnels. I know tunnel numbers. Okay. So I can tell you based on the tunnel numbers.
0: Okay.
3: And by where I sit, I say near side, far side. I can't tell you.
0: Okay. Okay.
2: Tim, could you tell, is it, so he will enter via a tunnel?
3: I think that's the only way to get out to the field.
0: We're sounding freakier and freakier.
3: Maybe the big surprise is we bring them in a hot air balloon.
0: Yeah, something like that.
2: Okay.
0: Yeah.
2: Because Adele used to arrive at her concerts in a box. So, it has happened.
0: Yeah.
3: That's how I arrive.
0: But not that we want to put Joe in a box either. I just want to confirm that. It's all friendly here. It's been so nice to meet you, Tim. Good luck for the game on Friday, for all the entertainment and everything you put together. I can't wait to see it. It's going to be special.
3: Great, guys. Thanks for having me.
0: Thanks, Tim. Nice to meet you.
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16: Transport for New South Wales would like to advise Kosciuszko Road is open to Perisher, Cuthbert Road is open to the village, Alpine Way Road is open to Thredbo and beyond, the Stone Mountains Highway Road is open, the Link Road Selwyn Snow Resort Road open, Elliott Way Tumbarumba to Selwyn Road open, and Coomera Brown Mountain Road is open. For all the latest winter road updates, keep it here.
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0: Will and Woody, we're back doing places to flirt.
1: Yes, yay or nay. Should this be a place to flirt, or is it an area where you just should not approach someone? I feel like we are targeting guys here. I think guys have lost the ability to know when is a good time to flirt and when isn't a good time to flirt.
0: Yep.
1: It's technology, Will. It's technology. It's
0: data. Yeah, they're apps. All moving to the apps.
1: Anyway, the more we talk about this, the more we are realizing that you are the Flirtmaster 5000.
0: Retired.
1: Retired.
0: Retired Flirtmaster 5000.
1: It makes you even more desirable in a weird way. It's like, God, he used to be good. It's like the start of any action movie where they're just like, we need you back. Please.
0: It's strange.
1: You've still got the muscle, though. You're making it very clear that you've still got the muscle. So I always ask you first. I've got junior producer Annalise in here as well, who's giving the girl's perspective as to whether it is an area where she wants to be approached.
0: Mm.
1: Here's another one for you. Now, I don't know how much you find yourself in this situation. Trying on clothes in a store.
0: Oh, I haven't done that in a long time.
1: Let's just take yourself there, though. Hey, maybe.
0: What do you mean by, like, in the change rooms?
1: No, not the change room. I would say the woman in this scenario is clearly walking around the store trying to find a mirror.
0: And the woman is.
1: And she's checking out her top or maybe some pants.
0: Not a good time.
1: And you happen to be in the store browsing sunglasses.
0: I'm going to actually pick up something that Annalise said the other day when we were talking about flirting with people at the beach.
1: Yes.
0: Very vulnerable space.
1: Okay.
2: Yes. I tend to agree.
0: Your move has to be, you'd have to be getting red hot, smoldering eyes.
1: Yeah.
0: And maybe a finger beckon. Like, it'd have to be that obvious.
1: All right.
0: I'm so keen to talk to you because that's like trying on clothes. I don't know what everyone else is. I don't know either. I go clothes shopping with Sam occasionally and I've never seen her more insecure than that.
1: Yeah. Okay. Annalise?
2: I would say that when I'm going clothes shopping, I'm going with purpose. I don't go often. I'm not a leisurely shopper.
0: Yeah.
2: So like, well, I am, but I don't have time. So when I am going, it's usually intentional.
1: Yeah,
2: and
1: yeah.
2: I don't have time to be like, you know, trying to read the room and see whether Mick Hottie over there is like eyeing me off to.
0: But if Mick Hott came over with a hot line.
2: Yeah, but it'd have to be pretty hot because I'm like, I'm so busy that I'm like.
0: Mick Hott comes over, absolutely bins it.
2: Yeah, but I'm probably not. I just don't really want him there.
0: There you go.
1: Sorry, Mick Hott, 10 out of 10, walks over and just
0: Who's
1: goes.
0: Who's the 10 out of 10? McSteamy from Grey's Anatomy.
2: Yeah.
1: It's an old reference, but I like it. So McSteamy walks over and he says, "You look amazing in that dress. I hope you buy it," and then walks away.
0: Oh, that's good.
2: I'd buy the dress.
0: Yeah, it's good. That's good. Can we go back to this? I don't know. If everyone missed it, get it on the podcast. But the Flirtmaster 5000 move on the dance floor.
1: Yeah.
0: It's the same thing. It's the non-attached.
2: It's the delivery.
0: Yeah, you look great in that.
1: You look amazing. I'm going to walk away. I'm walking away.
0: Definitely get that. You look amazing.
1: I'm just over here looking at wallets, by the way.
2: There's a fine line, though, but not making it creepy. It just has to be, just have to say bang and then leave.
0: Yeah.
1: Yeah. And so it's almost like I felt compelled to say that. I'm going to leave you alone.
0: You look so good in that.
1: I felt compelled. Definitely you have to buy it.
0: What about if he goes up?
1: Here's my credit card.
0: What about if you already bought it? What if he walks over and goes, "Hey, just bought that for you. You look that good, isn't it?"
1: Is that too much? Joe's wincing outside.
2: It feels too much, but.
1: Surely that's too much.
3: Too much, unless it's like Austin Butler.
0: Yeah, that's what I'm saying. We've already agreed that the threshold is currently Mick Hott to be interrupted.
3: Yeah, but like with
0: change.
3: Someone famous, you know they're rich and they have the status, so you're kind of like, I would expect you to be a bit of an asshole.
1: Yeah.
3: So,
1: right, okay.
3: Love it.
0: You know, he's just like, he's moving through. He's Austin Butler. I bought you the dress. You look great, by the way. It doesn't bother me if you get back to me or not.
2: Oh, see,
0: you know,
2: I feel
0: like treat me, you know, just like dismiss me a little bit.
3: Oh, yeah.
2: But not too much.
1: Whoa. That's
0: right? It is.
1: Sorry. Is treat him mean, keep him keen? Is that still a thing that you are wanting kind of thing? Like,
3: I don't know if I'm wanting it, but you can definitely be too nice.
0: I'm sorry, but if you flip this, as a guy, and I don't want to get into an area that's, you know, seems too, for you, because I know this is a big thing for you.
1: Yeah.
0: Getting treated badly by a really attractive woman is a real turn on.
1: Are you talking specifically for me or are we just keeping this general? I'm going to move on.
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2: Will and Woody, guys, we're going to get out of here. Before we do, though, the post-show notes, the post-show meeting on the air. Bit of feedback for everyone. Surely the feedback here is in and around the absolute cock-up that has been the Joe Jonas affair so far. Let's talk about it.
3: It's been a merry-go-round
2: of absolute failures, honestly.
4: That's fair. It's a great way to describe it.
3: Well, I'm not that kind of person. I'm a glass half full kind of guy.
4: I love that optimism. No one else sees it that way. But Joe Jonas, he made us a promise 2 years ago to perform at one of his concerts. That never happened. But we just feel like because he's doing the halftime show a kilometer away from here, that we can get Joe to come into this studio for an interview.
2: Yeah, he's promised us something. Yeah. We've been speaking to him online, guys.
4: All in. We've got a video, direct message. I think the direct message just addressed.
2: You were just saying, don't be desperate, and we're doing a video now.
4: You've manipulated me. You've completely changed me.
2: But Darcy was saying, don't be desperate. He's like, oh, who cares, man? Oh, we're making a bespoke video for you, but who cares?
4: He knows it's good for the clicks. He knows it's good for the clicks.
3: He's got to move, Joe.
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0: 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Boom, clap, Charlie XCX, who might potentially have a collaboration in the works with Madonna. There's some speculation going online after they've both posted some pretty cryptic things on social media, maybe hinting at a collaboration. So, well, time will tell, but that will be a fantastic one if it does come to fruition. Coldplay's on the way with a sky full of stars. Catch that one just after the 8 o'clock weather update on Snow FM.
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0: Partly cloudy for the rest of tonight. Sunny tomorrow with areas of fog and frost in the morning. Top temps tomorrow in Gindabyne of 19 degrees. Overnight lows tonight of 3. Cooma heading for a top of 20 degrees. Overnight lows tonight of minus 2. Charlotte Pass heading for a top of 12 degrees. Low tonight of 0, and Canberra's heading for a top of 20 degrees, overnight low tonight of 1.
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0: And you are up all night with Alfie for your Thursday night. Oh, what an exciting night it is indeed. Friday is just hours away. And to get us there, we have some great hits. Rudimental and John Newman just two songs away. So stick around. Right now, though, a sky full of stars. It's Coldplay.

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Get it down at East Guy Sebastian. And we have a bit of Ishan on the way. You and I, but right now, she's just released a surprise album. It's a live album as well, featuring all of the songs and tracks from her most recent Petal studio album. But they are, of course, all the live versions. It's Ariana Grande. We Can't Be Friends on Snow FM.

0: 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And make sure you are tuning in nice and early tomorrow morning from 6 to catch Beck and Jack for your breakfast.
1: Question for you, Jack. What colour's honey?
2: Oh, gold? Something gold, maybe yellow?
1: Actually, that's a misconception. You might be wrong. Actually...
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1: Do. Jack always tells me, I say, actually, I don't... 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

0: 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Akon, and on the way we do have Jason Derulo. He's on the way just after the 9 o'clock weather update on Snow FM.
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9: Snow FM weather.
0: Partly cloudy for the rest of tonight. Sunny tomorrow with areas of fog and frost in the morning. Top temps tomorrow in Jindabyne of 19 degrees. Overnight lows tonight of 3. Cooma heading for a top of 20 degrees. Overnight lows tonight of minus 2. Charlotte Pass heading for a top of 12 degrees. Low tonight of 0, and Canberra's heading for a top of 20 degrees, overnight low tonight of 1.
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0: And you are up all night for your Friday Eve with Alfie. And there are just hours to go until Friday morning. So we're going to play some great hits to get us there. Nelly is just around the corner. Ride with me. Right now, though, Jason Derulo, The Other Side.

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I'm with you. It is Vance, Joy and Charlie is on the other side of the room, just minutes away. But right now, Martin Garrix with an artist who's in a little bit of trouble at the moment after his headliner made some comments at one of the recent concerts on the tour. It's Martin Garrix and Ed Sheeran. Repeat it.

0: 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It is Taylor Swift, who I imagine is not very happy at the moment after she was not snubbed, but she managed to walk away empty-handed from the Emmys even after her Eras Tour concert movie was released. It didn't win anything, but her headliner from a few years ago, Sabrina Carpenter, certainly did. Wonder if that's going to cause any tensions. I don't know, but probably not. Hey, George Ezra's on the way with Shotgun.
1: I'll be riding shotgun underneath the hot sun, feeling like a someone.
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7: Snow FM weather. Partly cloudy for the rest of tonight. Sunny tomorrow with areas of fog and frost in the morning. Top temps tomorrow in Jindabyne of 19 degrees. Overnight lows tonight of 3. Cooma heading for a top of 20 degrees. Overnight lows tonight of minus 2. Charlotte Pass heading for a top of 12 degrees. Low tonight of 0. And Canberra's heading for a top of 20 degrees. Overnight lows tonight of 1.
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7: Yeah, and you are up all night with Alfie for your Friday Eve. We are just hours away from Friday morning, and we've got some great music to get us there. Bruno Mars with A Fresh One on My Soul. It is just minutes away. But right now, Love Generation, it is Bob Sinclair.
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Dance the Night. It is Dua Lipa, who's posted some very lovely photos of her and Callum Turner on vacation. Will he be the next James Bond? I don't know. I think he's a very good choice, along with Jack Lowndes. I don't know who I want to be James Bond, but we'll find out. I know who Dua Lipa wants to be James Bond, I'm sure of that. Hey, 5 seconds of Summer on the way with Amnesia right now. There's Linger with Royal Otis.

0: 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Bastille is on the way with Pompeii. 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

0: 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It's a bit of a tease for our Aussie Music Hour on the way. It is just minutes away. The Temper Trap, we've got Snowy Mountains, local legend Kesha Nave. We've even got some Amy Shark in there.
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5: Snow FM weather.
6: Partly cloudy for the rest of tonight, sunny tomorrow with areas of fog and frost in the morning. Top temps tomorrow in Jindabyne of 19 degrees, overnight lows tonight of 3. Cooma heading for a top of 20 degrees, overnight lows tonight of minus 2. Charlotte Pass heading for a top of 12 degrees, low tonight of 0, and Canberra's heading for a top of 20 degrees, overnight lows tonight of 1.
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0: 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That's right, that one is just moments away. 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

0: Every Friday on Snow FM Breakfast with Beck and Jack, Jack unleashes his hottest opinions of the week. And no topic is safe. From sport to movies to food to the things that should absolutely be banned forever. Pineapple on pizza, slow walkers at the supermarket, reality TV. Jack has thoughts. It's bold, it's unpredictable, and sometimes completely unhinged. But one thing's guaranteed, Beck will have something to say about it. Catch Jack's hot takes every Friday morning on Snow FM Breakfast with Beck and Jack.
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0: Every Friday on Snow FM Breakfast with Beck and Jack, Jack unleashes his hottest opinions of the week. And no topic is safe. From sport to movies to food to the things that should absolutely be banned forever. Pineapple on pizza, slow walkers at the supermarket, reality TV. Jack has thoughts. It's bold, it's unpredictable, and sometimes completely unhinged. The one thing's guaranteed, Beck will have something to say about it. Catch Jack's hot takes every Friday morning on Snow FM Breakfast with Beck and Jack.
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11: From the Capital Radio Newsroom, good morning. I'm Tia Priest-Willamott. Federal Treasury is bracing for a potential rise in global interest rates as oil prices climbed even higher on the back of developments in the Middle East conflict. The price of Brent crude surged to $107 a barrel after tankers and oil infrastructure was targeted this week. There are fears higher energy prices will fuel global inflation, pushing Australia and other economies closer to recession. The opposition believes Labor's digital duty of care laws go too far and could stifle free speech. Under the proposal, users would be able to opt out of algorithms which drive content on social media feeds. But the coalition argues the legislation also hands the communications minister the power to remove content she doesn't like. Liberal leader Angus Taylor says this crosses a line.
12: It's a blank check for political censorship. That's not Australia. That's not what we do in this country. We should have free debate. And it is incredibly important that we don't have a minister controlling what we see on the internet.
11: The Prime Minister has paid tribute to the people who lost their lives in the September 11 terror attack. Today marks the 25th anniversary of the tragedy. Nearly 3,000 people died in the attacks, including 10 Australians. Speaking in Parliament, Prime Minister Anthony Albanese has encouraged Australians to pause and remember.
13: We'll also think about those whose lives were changed forever. All who lived with loss, all who suffered with grief, trauma and sickness, and all who still endure the burden of memories that simply will not fade.
11: And experts say a promise from the US president to pay every American $5,000 would cost the country $1.3 trillion. Donald Trump made the payment pledge at the Republican National Convention, saying the money would come if the Republicans win the midterms.
6: Because of our tremendous strength and success economically, I will issue a dividend to every adult citizen in the United States of America for $5,000.
11: The NRL finals have arrived. Tonight, the Rabbitohs take on the Newcastle Knights at Allianz Stadium in the first elimination final. The Sydney Roosters, meanwhile, have secured back-to-back undefeated minor premierships in the NRLW with a 42-12 win over the Bulldogs. The Opals are in action against Spain in the quarterfinals of the Women's Basketball World Cup. The Aussies trailed by 21 at halftime. Australian NFL fans will be given a treat this morning with the LA Rams and San Francisco 49ers to clash at the MCG in the second game of the season. And at the US Open, the women's semi-finals will be played this morning between the top four seeds in the draw. And that's the latest news update from the Capital Radio Newsroom. I'm Tia Priest-Willamott.
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14: Unleaded 91 is cheapest in Cooma today at the Metro West Cooma on the highway at $2.05. Cheapest diesel today.

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3: 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It's going to be a sunny one across the Snowies today after some frost this morning. Similar conditions tomorrow, partly cloudy on Sunday, and clearing up again on Monday, a sunny day. Temperatures today, Jindabyne reaching 18 degrees, Charlotte Pass topping in at 13, Cooma reaching 20, and Canberra maxing out at 19 degrees. Currently, Jindabyne, it's 2, 3 at Mount Selwyn, 4 at Charlotte Pass, Threadwell is 4, Cooma 5, and Canberra currently 3 degrees. 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
0: 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The Weather Bureau would like to advise 0% chance of snow today till 6 p.m.
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0: Good morning.
3: How are you?
0: I am pushing through a mouth ulcer right now.
3: I know. You have a little bit of a lisp this morning.
0: So if anyone wonders why I'm sounding like Daffy Duck this morning, it's because I have this huge mouth ulcer. I don't know how I got it. It's probably me being a big back and eating my food too quickly and not actually making sure it's cooled down because I just ate.
3: Well,
0: similar vein.
3: I think I bit my cheek when I was eating pizza last night. I have a little bit of a lump on the side. So we're both crippled in the way of our mouths today, unfortunately.
0: Our device that makes us money.
3: I know.
0: We sound like Daffy Duck.
3: What the hell, man?
0: Professor Beck, stop being by very shortly to give you a daily dose of your weird wisdom. We've got plenty of fun as well and plenty of the Snowy Mountains' best music.
3: Keep it here. It's all thanks to Snowy Monaro Carpentry and Construction Group. Here's the weekend. It's Take My Breath. Good morning.

0: Harry Styles, Dance No More, Place Not and Breakfast with Beck and Jack. Do you like wasabi, Jack?
1: No. I'm a firm hater of wasabi. I don't even have soy sauce on my sushi.
0: Soy sauce?
1: No, I literally just raw dog the sushi straight off the bat. I love it.
0: That's
1: delish.
0: Crazy. Well, I'm not the biggest fan of wasabi either, but I actually recently found out something that might be good news for us. Might change our minds a little bit.
1: You're telling me I should start eating wasabi?
0: Maybe.
1: Okay.
0: Maybe. I'll let you know what that is in my weird wisdom coming up very shortly. Right now, though, we'll check out those road conditions.
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2: 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Winter road conditions.
1: 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On the Snow Mountains Highway, no current information is available. The Link Road to Selwyn Snow Resort is open. 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
2: All right, Jack, some good news for you, because I know you don't like wasabi.
3: Mm-hmm.
2: Did you know what we have in Australia, and in fact, any wasabi outside Japan, is not actually wasabi?
3: So we've all just been lied to our whole lives.
2: We've all been lied to.
3: It's a scam.
2: We're literally just eating horseradish.
3: Oh.
2: Yeah.
3: With spice added to it?
2: With color, pretty much.
3: Oh, my God.
2: So it's not. It might not be that you don't like wasabi, you just really hate horseradish.
3: That probably makes sense. So what's real wasabi?
2: So wasabi comes from the actual Wasabia japonica plant.
3: Ooh,
2: so
3: okay.
2: It's an actual whole different plant.
3: Yeah.
2: And they like grate essentially the root of it, and that's where it comes from.
3: Wow.
2: So we have a mixture of horseradish, mustard, and green colouring, but the real wasabi, the Japanese wasabi, is nowhere near as, like, spicy.
3: As what we have now in the modern day.
2: It's much milder.
3: Oh, that would be delicious then. It would actually really complement the sushi.
2: I know.
3: Oh,
2: so I think you can get real wasabi in Australia, but it's really expensive.
3: Okay, so we got to book a Japan trip.
2: Because, like, I was watching Clarkson's Farm, and because it's the same in the UK.
3: Yeah.
2: It's the same in the UK, and he decided to grow it. And if he had grown proper ones, you could sell them for about £370 a kilo.
3: $600 right there,
2: Australian. $600 a kilo.
3: Oh my
2: Pretty
3: God.
2: Much. Like, okay. It's expensive stuff.
3: So are you going to start growing your own wasabi at home?
2: Maybe.
3: She's a big fan of Clarkson's Farm. We think we need a Vex Farm. East Jindamine. She's going to start selling wasabi on the side of the street.
2: If anyone wants to buy some really expensive wasabi off me, or if anyone has some real wasabi in the Snowy Mountains, bring it up to us, Old Town Jindamine, because we'd love to try it and test out if maybe Jack and I could actually like real wasabi. Lady.

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2: Hey, we're coming up to 6:30. Tia's got all the latest in the newsroom. We'll have a look at the weather forecast for the weekend, and we'll see what Budgie Baker's got in your snow report as well.
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9: 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Australian energy starts right here in the Snowy Mountains.
10: This is Budgie Baker. Looks like spring skiing and boarding will continue today. Cold enough overnight. Snow cover will be at least a little firmer for a while. Then it's going to soften with the sunshine and all the skier and boarder traffic. Parachute, plenty of grooming to give everyone the best conditions possible. Centre and Front Valley will be the only place to head to today. Thredbo, they're going to be closing winter lift operations at the end of the weekend. But for today, Friday flat with easy does a chair and a snow runner spinning for the skiers and boarders. Spring, great time to be on the snow. Especially when you have the weather to match.
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11: From the Capital Radio Newsroom, good morning. I'm Tia Priest-Willamott. Federal Treasury is bracing for a potential rise in global interest rates as oil prices climbed even higher on the back of developments in the Middle East conflict. The price of Brent crude surged to $107 a barrel after tankers and oil infrastructure was targeted this week. There are fears higher energy prices will fuel global inflation, pushing Australia and other economies closer to recession. The opposition believes Labor's digital duty of care laws go too far and could stifle free speech. Under the proposal, users would be able to opt out of algorithms which drive content on social media feeds. But the coalition argues the legislation also hands the communications minister the power to remove content she doesn't like. Liberal leader Angus Taylor says this crosses a line.
12: It's a blank check for political censorship. That's not Australia. That's not what we do in this country. We should have free debate, and it is incredibly important that we don't have a minister controlling what we see on the internet.
11: The Prime Minister has paid tribute to the people who lost their lives in the September 11 terror attack. Today marks the 25th anniversary of the tragedy. Nearly 3,000 people died in the attacks, including 10 Australians. Speaking in Parliament, Prime Minister Anthony Albanese has encouraged Australians to pause and remember.
13: We'll also think about those whose lives were changed forever.
0: All who lived with loss, all who suffered with grief, trauma and sickness, and all who still endure the burden of memories that simply will not fade.
11: And experts say a promise from the US president to pay every American $5,000 would cost the country $1.3 trillion. Donald Trump made the payment pledge at the Republican National Convention, saying the money would come if the Republicans win the midterms.
13: Because of our tremendous strength and success economically, I will issue a dividend to every adult citizen in the United States of America for $5,000.
11: The NRL finals have arrived. Tonight, the Rabbitohs take on the Newcastle Knights at Allianz Stadium in the first elimination final. The Sydney Roosters, meanwhile, have secured back-to-back undefeated minor premierships in the NRLW with a 42-12 win over the Bulldogs. The Opals are in action against Spain in the quarterfinals of the Women's Basketball World Cup. The Aussies trailed by 21 at halftime. Australian NFL fans will be given a treat this morning with the LA Rams and San Francisco 49ers to clash at the MCG in the second game of the season. And at the US Open, the women's semi-finals will be played this morning between the top four seeds in the draw. And that's the latest news update from the Capital Radio Newsroom. I'm Tia Priest-Willamott.
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14: Unleaded 91 is cheapest in Cooma today at the Metro West Cooma on the highway at $2.05. Cheapest diesel today is also at the Metro West at $2.48. In Jindabyne, the cheapest unleaded is at the Shell Jindabyne at $2.29. The cheapest diesel can be found at the Metro East at $2.63 a litre.
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2: Transport for New South Wales would like to advise Kosciuszko Road's open to Perisher, Guthaga Road's open to the village, and Alpine Way's open to Threadbow and beyond. On the Snowy Mountains Highway, no current information is available. The Link Road to Selwyn Snow Resort is open. Elliott Way's also open, and Cooma to Brown Mountain, the road is open. Keep it here for all the latest winter road updates.
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1: 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It's going to be a sunny one across the Snowies today after some frost this morning. Similar conditions tomorrow, partly cloudy on Sunday, and clearing up again on Monday, a sunny day. Temperatures today, Jindabyne reaching 18 degrees, Charlotte Pass topping at 13, Cooma reaching 20, and Canberra maxing out at 19 degrees. Currently, Jindabyne, it's 2, 3 at Mount Selwyn, 4 at Charlotte Pass, Threadwell is 4, Cooma 5, and Canberra currently 3 degrees. 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
2: 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The Weather Bureau would like to advise 0% chance of snow today till 6 p.m.
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2: We were just talking off air about something that I think is a staple to my life. And you don't do this.
1: I have literally never heard of what you are talking about.
2: And it blows my mind because it's like the best thing to ever exist.
1: All right. I want to know, though, if you know about this thing, if I am validated in not knowing or if I've just been living under a rock.
2: I think you've just been living under a rock. But, hey, we're going to talk about it next. Let's see if Beck is truly up with the trends.
1: I feel like, look, I'm probably not, honestly. I wouldn't be surprised about that. Right now, though, it's Bastille with Pompeii.

0: Bastille, it's Pompeii, Snorfin Breakfast with Beck and Jack.
1: I discovered something as talking to you off air, that you've never done this thing before. You've never experienced the best thing in life.
0: I have never heard of picky bits for tea.
1: Oh, picky bits for tea, my love.
0: Am I living under a rock, or is this not something that we do in Australia?
1: I want to cry thinking about it. It's so damn good. Actually, it's bringing me joy. It just makes me so happy. It comes from a meme off TikTok. It's also a big British phenomenon. Have a listen to this.
2: Picky bits for tea, my love. Picky bits in the garden.
0: Well, it's not come from the meme, because you said it's something that British people have done for years and years and years,
1: yes.
0: But it's starting to trend again recently.
1: I think it trends every summer. It's basically a snack plate with a bunch of little deli meats. You got a bit of antipasto, a bit of olives. It's like a massive snack plate. You have it for dinner because it's just too hot to cook.
0: So it's like a charcuterie board, but one that you have
1: basically,
0: for dinner.
1: Yes.
0: Oh.
1: It's one of the best things in the world. It's a very British thing to do. I think the more Aussie thing that we do here is mum goes, I'm going to go down to Woolies and get a roast chook.
0: Yes.
1: I'm going to use some buns, and we're going to get a pasta salad. That's dinner tonight.
0: I was going to say, that sounds, or just like cheese toasties.
1: Yes.
0: That's what we would do. We'd just do cheese on toast.
1: It's a very similar ballpark. It's just whatever you prefer. I was born in the UK for context, moved to Perth when I was a lot younger. We had picky bits all the time in the summer because it's just too damn hot to cook dinner.
0: That's so interesting.
1: And honestly, I'm really upset that you haven't experienced this, Bet, because it's such a great thing.
0: Well, I'm feeling a little bit silly right now, Jack, I have to say, because yes, I think I understand the concept and I know the concept.
1: Yeah.
0: You didn't tell me what the concept was off air. You just said you've never heard of picky bits and you wouldn't tell me, and now I feel stupid.
1: You never ever just let it happen. You never just let it be. You never just let a moment where you don't know something and let me educate you.
0: No, I have to be right.
1: Oh yes, Miss Right all the time. Miss Professor Beck is always right, everyone.
0: Give us a call, 645-72977. Do you know what picky bits is? Is that what you call it? Is that what we call it in Australia? Or do we just call it, you know what, it's too hot for, let's have a roast chook? I don't know. Let us know.

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1: Hey, Harry Styles. He has a big announcement, so much so he sent it out in an email to his fans. We're going to find out what exactly is in that email next in Today in Tabloids.
0: Now, that is pretty official if you ask me. Right now, though, let's check out those road conditions heading up the mountain.
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2: 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Winter road conditions.
1: 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On the Snowy Mountains Highway, no current information is available. The Link Road to Selwyn Snow Resort is open. Elliott Way is also open. And Cooma to Brown Mountain, the road is open. Keep it here for all the latest winter road updates.
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0: Feeling it, we're feeling good, hey?
1: It's Today in Tabloids on Snow FM Breakfast. Jack, what is going on this morning?
2: Well, Mr. Harry Styles. Yeah, he's just announced 25 new stadium shows right across the globe. Not across Australia, unfortunately. Oh. He's going to 12 new cities on his Together Together run, running through April and August in 2027. You know, he's coming down under in like 2 months' time, coming to Sydney and Melbourne. I'm going to go see him in Melbourne. Can't wait to see Mr. Harry live. But he usually, as most concert goers do, and most artists, they have someone opening for them. Usually,
1: of course,
2: a bit of a smaller artist, someone who's like up and coming, and they're like expanding people's tastes.
1: Yeah.
2: Harry's decided to go big or go home.
1: The opposite direction.
2: Kylie Minogue
1: no.
2: and Tears for Fears are going to be opening for Harry in LA and in Wembley in London.
1: Some could argue that they are in fact not really openers.
2: Babes,
1: that's a duo show.
2: Babes, you're paying for the price of one ticket. If you've never seen Kylie Minogue live,
1: that's crazy.
2: You're going to see Kylie and Harry's...
1: Those lucky fans. You know what the thing
2: thinking
1: is as well?
2: Thinking about it and I'm just like, wow.
1: You know that he's going to do like a duet with them. He's going to do a collab. Because there's no way you've got Kylie Minogue, Tears for Fears. You are literally having
2: Stop.
1: A spasm.
2: Don't
1: in the
2: say that.
1: Right
2: because
1: now.
2: If he sings one of my favorite songs with Kylie, I'm actually going to flip out. I'm going to have to fly to LA. Because, oh God, I'm going to cry thinking about it. Anyway, Tears for Fears, an incredible British band. They sung Everybody Wants to Rule the World. It's just so great to see Harry doing this. He had Shania Twain at his last London concert. That was phenomenal. But the dates only cover North America, Europe, and there are no new Aussie shows announced, unfortunately.
1: That's a shame.
2: Now, in some other news this morning, Miss Jennifer Lawrence, she's actually just joined Instagram for the very first time. I know, right? So surprising. You would think she'd be on Insta.
1: Yeah.
2: She has the at JLaw because someone already taken Jennifer Lawrence. That would be my biggest pet peeve as a celebrity.
1: As if it would be a fan page that people are probably tricking people into thinking that they're the real page.
2: That's so true. And this is one of her first posts, actually.
1: The only post, actually, she's got up is this video.
3: So, yeah, I'm giving it a shot. And if anyone says anything negative, I will quit immediately. No questions asked.
1: She knows the risks of being on social media already.
2: Now,
1: she's very aware.
2: She has admitted in the past she used to scroll social media in a secretive way, so no one actually knew it was her. She probably has many alt accounts, which wouldn't surprise me. But as she said, she doesn't want the public backlash, so that's why she never had an Instagram account.
1: That is so fair. Well, good luck to JLaw. And she's also said if anyone thinks anything negative, she'll know. So positive thoughts, positive manifestations only. That is Today in Tabloids for right now on Snow FM Breakfast. Here is Miss Olivia.

0: Olivia Rodrigo, it's Bad Idea Ride on Snuff and Breakfast. We're back in Jack.
1: Hey, minutes away from 7 o'clock. Tia's got all the latest in the newsroom. We'll also have a look at the weather, see what's going on in your weekend forecast. We've also got to check your roads, and Budgie Baker's got your snow report.
0: Oh my God, there's so much upcoming, but we got plenty of the snowy mountains, best music after that, so stick around.
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9: 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Building Snowy 2.0. Australia's biggest battery right here in the Snowy Mountains.
10: This is Budgie Baker. Looks like spring skiing and boarding will continue today. Cold enough overnight. Snow cover will be at least a little firmer for a while. Then it's going to soften with the sunshine and all the skier and boarder traffic. Parachute, plenty of grooming to give everyone the best conditions possible. Centre and Front Valley will be the only place to head to today. Thredbo, they're going to be closing winter lift operations at the end of the weekend. But for today, Friday flat with easy does a chair and a snow runner spinning for the skiers and boarders. Spring, great time to be on the snow. Especially when you have the weather to match.
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11: From the Capital Radio Newsroom, good morning. I'm Tia Priest-Willamott. The federal government is being urged to abandon any further plans to overhaul health funding for veterans. Labor's proposal to impose a $5,000 cap on allied health services has been blocked by the Senate. The measure was designed to save the budget a little over $700 million. Shadow Veterans Affairs Minister Michael McCormack says Labor must abandon the issue.
12: Until this cap is scrapped, they are going to be anxious, they are going to be worried, and it's not just a cap on their healthcare, it's a cap on their service, on their noble duty that they've done for this nation.
11: The world is pausing to reflect and remember on the changes in the world since the September 11 terror attacks 25 years ago. New technology is still being used to formally identify victims. Nearly 3,000 people died in the attack on the World Trade Center, more than 1,000 yet to be formally identified. U.S. correspondent Harley Khan says he remembers how different the nation felt.
13: I can tell you that all over America, in small towns and big cities, people reached out to each other for weeks. It was different. It was just different. The air just felt different in America. Strangers would reach for a hug. No words, just tears or just silence.
11: Five people are dead and more than 80 others are missing after a blaze broke out on a ferry in the Philippines. 43 people have so far been confirmed to have survived the blaze. And tips on managing cash flow and adopting AI are being offered to small businesses in New South Wales for free. The state government has launched a $37 million advisory program offering its services online, over the phone and in person. Small Business Minister Janelle Saffin says it's a vital resource for startups.
14: They can get hours of service. This is what you need to do for regulation, compliance, etc. They get that.
11: The Dolphins chief executive is lighting up Brisbane red as the Dolphins embark on their first finals series. The team have arrived in New Zealand to take on the Warriors in their qualifying final. Terry Reid is encouraging the city to support the Dolphins.
15: The whole of Brisbane behind us. We're going to paint the city red over the next few weeks. There's certainly only one NRL team in for the final series from Brisbane, and it's us.
11: At the US Open, the women's semi-finals will be played this morning between the top four seeds in the draw. Aryna Sabalenka plays Jessica Pegula before Coco Gauff takes on Elena Urbaykina. The Opals have bowed out of the women's

0: $2.29. The cheapest diesel can be found at the Metro East at $2.63 a litre.
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4: Transport for New South Wales would like to advise Kosciuszko Road's open to Perisher, Guthaga Road's open to the village, and Alpine Way's open to Threadbow and beyond. On the Snow Mountains Highway, the road is open, the Link Road to Seltland Snow Resort is open, Elliot Way's also open, and Coomber to Brown Mountain, the road is open. Keep it here for all the latest winter road updates.
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0: 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It's going to be a sunny one across the Snowies today after some frost this morning. Similar conditions tomorrow, partly cloudy on Sunday, and clearing up again on Monday, a sunny day. Temperatures today, Jindabyne reaching 18 degrees, Charlotte Pass topping at 13, Coomer reaching 20, and Canberra maxing out at 19 degrees. Currently, Jindabyne, it's 2, 3 at Mount Selwyn, 4 at Charlotte Pass, Threadwell is 4, Coomer 5, and Canberra currently 3 degrees. 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
4: 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The Weather Bureau would like to advise 0% chance of snow today till 6 p.m.
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0: Good morning. Happy Friday. Snow FM Breakfast with Beck and Jack. Just gone 7.
4: You know, I've known you for quite a while now.
0: I've known you for ages.
4: All over the world. My friends are in love with American girls. Now, I've been working with Beck for about 6 months now. And there's one thing about this woman. She's always stubborn and she's never wrong.
0: I'm a Taurus, Jack. What can I say?
4: Yeah, it does align up pretty well. We're going to play our 1% question very shortly. We can see if Beck will finally get a question wrong or will she be officially right as always?
0: Well, I think I did get it wrong a couple days ago. So, contrary to popular belief, I'm not perfect.
4: Mm-hmm. You'd like to think you're perfect, Diva.
0: No, it's okay.
4: 6457-2977 is the number. Put it in your phone. We're going to take some calls next if you want to play along.
0: 1% question, all thanks to Snowy Monaro Carpentry and Construction Group, coming up just after EAS. Shiny.

0: Diaz. It's replay. Snuff and breakfast with Beck and Jack.
1: It's this time of the morning. We play our 1% question. If you've never played it before, we've basically got a quiz book in front of us. Bunch of questions in there going from 90% being the easiest, 1% being the hardest. All we've got to do is logic it out and try and find out the best answer.
0: Now, Fridays, it somehow always falls, well, because we take turns every day, I guess it makes sense. It always falls that I'm getting asked the question on Friday. And I don't know if that's fair, because I feel like Friday is the day where you can turn your brain off.
1: I'm going to be honest with you, nothing's fair in your books. You think nothing's fair. Unless it's going your way, it's not fair.
0: Now, I'm not that bad.
1: No, you're not that bad. I do love you dearly. Now, what percentage do you think I've picked for you today, Beck?
0: I reckon I'm just going to go smack bang in the middle and say 50% off.
1: No, I've been a lot nicer. I've given you a 90% question this morning.
0: Okay, so that means 90% of the population should get it. So yeah. That is literally the easiest that we can go.
1: So you're welcome. On a Friday, I've given you the easiest question.
0: I appreciate you, Jackie.
1: Are you ready?
0: Let's do it.
1: So this is basically a triathlon event, and it's also two pictures of... It's two pictures here. It's a triathlon event, and it's also a Marvel superhero. I've got an iron, and I have a man.
0: Okay, well, you literally just gave away the answer. These ones I don't think quite work on the radio, Jack.
1: No.
0: Because you have to explain it.
1: Yeah, well...
0: And by explaining it, you've given me the answer. It's obvious. It's Iron Man.
1: Yeah, what's your logic behind that? What's a triathlon event called that has that in it?
0: It's the Iron Man.
1: Correctamundo.
0: Otherwise known as the... Well, I used to call it the...
1: Do you know what the three events are in that Iron Man?
0: Or running, cycling, and swimming.
1: Correct. Well done.
0: What's the Nutri-Grain?
1: Yeah, the Nutri-Grain
0: I always
1: Iron
0: used
1: Man.
0: To think that... Iron Man was specifically for Nutri-Grain because they used to sponsor it, and I literally used to think it's the Nutri-Grain event.
1: I don't think most people would be eating Nutri-Grain before an Iron Man.
0: Well, that's what they're sponsoring. So
1: apologies
0: anyway.
1: For giving you an easy, very easy question that gave the answer away straight off the bat. But there we go. Beck is truly one of the smartest people on the planet this morning.
0: I am. Fight me, whoever the other smartest people on the planet are. Elon Musk, is he that smart?
1: I don't know. That's each their own.
0: I wonder if we'll ask Elon Musk. Ask that question.
1: We'll ask his rock AI.

0: It's Jack's all-time favourite diva, Dua Lipa, with These Walls. Play Snuff and Breakfast with Beck and Jack.
1: It is. I'll probably play it later today when I drive to Canberra, Beck. I'm going to be going up there this afternoon. It's an okay drive. You know, I'm kind of dreading it because it's sort of like a bit too long in my books.
0: Which is weird because you've always told me how much you love and you fiend a long drive.
1: Yeah, that is true. But I did used to have a car with cruise control when I lived back in Perth.
0: No, okay, that's a good point. Your 2007 Ford Fiesta, that's fair, probably not the most comfortable car to take on a two-hour drive.
1: Not especially with the amount of potholes on these roads. I feel every bump and lump and I'm like, Jesus Christ, is Frankie going to make it to Canberra? Is she going to make it?
0: The cruise control and the suspension, probably, yeah, not ideal.
1: And my foot starts to cramp. It's like, it's not a fun experience, but other than that, it is beautiful views and I get to put my glasses on and blare my music. That's the best life.
0: Well, once you're going downhill a little bit, you can take your foot off the pedal and kind of just let it cruise that way.
1: But as you know, Frankie likes to grow legs when she goes fast. Like when I put her downhill, I'm like, whoa, she's going a bit too fast. I gotta like put the brake on a little bit.
0: All right, well, what I want you to do, Jack, while we're listening to these next songs, just do some calf exercises, some stretches, so that later on today when you're driving, you're not getting a nice cramp.
1: Thank you, physio Beck. You're a physio professor. What else can you do? This woman is a jack of all trades.
0: I am indeed. And if you're heading up the mountain right now to the snow, we'll check out those road reports.
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1: Transport for New South Wales would like to advise Kosciuszko Road's open to Perisher, Guftiga Road's open to the village, and Alpine Way's open to Thredbo and beyond. On the Snowy Mountains Highway, the road is open, the Link Road to Seltwood Snow Resort is open, Elliott Way's also open, and Coomera to Brown Mountain, the road is open. Keep it here for all the latest winter road updates.
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0: Jack having a massive boogie to that. It's Britney Spears with Circus, No FM Breakfast with Beck and Jack. Have you warmed up your calves for your big 2-hour drive with no cruise control today?
1: Yeah, I almost had a foot cramp before. No. And God, foot cramps hurt, especially when you don't have cruise control. And
0: I know.
1: My Frankie's very good at giving me foot cramps.
0: Have you ever, like, tried to then drive with your left foot and then realized, actually, no, this is really dangerous. I shouldn't do that.
1: That is so dangerous. I remember one time I was driving along with my friend. She goes, do you not drive with both your feet? And I went, sorry.
0: What
1: she goes, you use your left for your right, for your brake, and your right for your accelerator. And I went, baby girl, no. If you're in a manual, that's when you lose your left foot. As my father used to always say to me, what's the point in driving automatic? You might as well chop your left leg off because
0: honestly,
1: you're not using it at all. And I'm like, that's a good point, Dad.
0: Anytime I have tried to use my left foot to brake for any reason, I'm just like jolting around.
1: Yeah.
0: I've got no control of that bad boy.
1: It's the beauty of automatics, but hey, maybe I should have learned manual.
0: Yeah, I reckon it's worth it. Hey, we're coming up to 7:30, checking out your news and weather very shortly.
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11: This is Budgie Baker. Looks like spring skiing and boarding will continue today. Cold enough overnight. Snow cover will be at least a little firmer for a while. Then it's going to soften with the sunshine and all the skier and boarder traffic. Parachute, plenty of grooming to give everyone the best conditions possible. Centre and Front Valley will be the only place to head to today. Threadbow, they're going to be closing winter lift operations at the end of the weekend. But for today, Friday flat with easy does a chair and a snow runner spinning for the skiers and boarders. Spring, great time to be on the snow. No, especially when you have the weather to match.
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12: From the Capital Radio Newsroom, good morning. I'm Tia Priest-Willamott. The federal government is being urged to abandon any further plans to overhaul health funding for veterans. Labor's proposal to impose a $5,000 cap on allied health services has been blocked by the Senate. The measure was designed to save the budget a little over $700 million. Shadow Veterans Affairs Minister Michael McCormack says Labor must abandon the issue.
13: Until this cap is scrapped, they are going to be anxious, they are going to be worried, and it's not just a cap on their healthcare, it's a cap on their service, on their noble duty that they've done for this nation.
12: The world is pausing to reflect and remember on the changes in the world since the September 11 terror attacks 25 years ago. New technology is still being used to formally identify victims. Nearly 3,000 people died in the attack on the World Trade Center, more than 1,000 yet to be formally identified. U.S. correspondent Harley Khan says he remembers how different the nation felt.
14: I can tell you that all over America, in small towns and big cities, people reached out to each other for weeks. It was different. It was just different. The air just felt different in America. Strangers would reach for a hug. No words, just tears or just silence.
12: Five people are dead and more than 80 others are missing after a blaze broke out on a ferry in the Philippines. 43 people have so far been confirmed to have survived the blaze. And tips on managing cash flow and adopting AI are being offered to small businesses in New South Wales for free. The state government has launched a $37 million advisory program offering its services online, over the phone and in person. Small Business Minister Janelle Saffin says it's a vital resource for startups.
15: They can get hours of service. This is what you need to do for regulation, compliance, etc. They get that.
12: The Dolphins chief executive is lighting up Brisbane red as the Dolphins embark on their first finals series. The team have arrived in New Zealand to take on the Warriors in their qualifying final. Terry Reid is encouraging the city to support the Dolphins.
16: The whole of Brisbane behind us. We're going to paint the city red over the next few weeks. There's certainly only one NRL team in for the final series from Brisbane, and it's us.
12: At the US Open, the women's semi-finals will be played this morning between the top four seeds in the draw. Aryna Sabalenka plays Jessica Pegula before Coco Gauff takes on Elena Urbaykina. The Opals have bowed out of the Women's Basketball World Cup in the quarterfinals. They went down to Spain this morning, 66-89. And NFL teams, the LA Rams and San Francisco 49ers, are preparing to clash in Melbourne this morning at 10:35 at the MCG. And that's the latest news update from the Capital Radio Newsroom. I'm Tia Priest-Willamott.
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17: Unleaded 91 is cheapest in Cooma today at the Metro West Cooma on the highway at $2.05. Cheapest diesel today is also at the Metro West at $2.48. In Jindabyne, the cheapest unleaded is at the Shell Jindabyne at $2.29. The cheapest diesel can be found at the Metro East at $2.63 a litre.
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1: 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On the Snowy Mountains Highway, the road is open, the Link Road to Seltland Snow Resort is open, Elliott Way is also open, and Coombe to Brown Mountain, the road is open. Keep it here for all the latest winter road updates.
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0: 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Similar conditions tomorrow, partly cloudy on Sunday, and clearing up again on Monday, a sunny day. Temperatures today, Jindabyne reaching 18 degrees, Charlotte Pass topping in at 13, Cooma reaching 20, and Canberra maxing out at 19 degrees. 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
1: 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The Weather Bureau would like to advise 0% chance of snow today till 6 p.m.
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0: Good morning, it's Snow FM Breakfast with Beck and Jack, all thanks to Snowy Monero Carpentry and Construction Group. You know how the world, Jack, we're divided into our nations,
1: yes,
0: obviously, and every nation, you know, has its own either Prime Minister or President or, I don't know,
1: Icon, World Leader, Diva,
0: something like
1: all
0: that.
1: All of the above.
0: But we don't have a President of the World.
1: Okay.
0: We don't have a single world leader.
1: Where are you going with this?
0: Well, I, Jack, have someone to pitch to you that I think could be a suitable person to take over the world. I think they already are potentially taking over the world.
1: Okay. I might have to hear you out about this. Interesting.
0: I'm going to pitch her to you next. A little hint there.
1: Let's think of icons. Kylie, maybe Madonna, maybe Beyonce. Oh, okay.
0: No, it's none of those. None of those. All right. We're going to vote on a president of the world very shortly. Right now, though, Swedish House Mafia. Don't you worry, child.

0: Swedish House Mafia. It's Don't You Worry, Child. Snuff and Breakfast with Beck and Jack. Now, as we know, Jack, we do not have a president of the world.
1: Correct. We have ones for many different regions across the world.
0: But there is one specific celebrity who seems to be, I think, the most influential person ever.
1: Okay.
0: Specifically for the, I would say, young white female demographic.
1: Okay, well, by going from this, could it be Justin Bieber with the bed we've got right
0: well,
1: now?
0: Well, not Justin Bieber, but his wife, Hailey.
1: Okay.
0: Hailey Bieber.
1: I get
0: formerly
1: that.
0: Formerly known Hailey Baldwin, part of the Baldwin family.
1: Yes.
0: Married Justin Bieber. They have a child together.
1: Owns Road.
0: Road Beauty.
1: Road Beauty. Has a million companies, like has Air One Collabs, which is a big grocery store in LA. Oh my God.
0: If you cannot go on social media without seeing some kind of trend started by Hailey Bieber. She is the, like, she is the god of social media.
1: She's the ultimate trendsetter, and I think if she heard you saying this, she'd love you. She'd actually worship you for
0: well,
1: that.
0: Well, no, I think she'd just be like, yeah, no, duh.
1: Duh.
0: But it's gotten to the point where I think people have taken this slightly too far, where she could do the most mundane, normal thing, and then someone's like, oh my God, let's go do the Hailey Bieber walk together.
1: Do you know what? If she gets a job in fast food, she'll make everyone want to have a fast food
0: be
1: job.
0: Be like, oh my God, join me at the Hailey Bieber McDonald's managerial position. But I want to ask you, I've got a couple things here that she has made trendy.
1: Yeah.
0: I want to know, you know, do you think these things would be trendy without her?
1: Okay.
0: And I think this is a pretty good pitch for why I think Hailey Bieber should be president of the world.
1: Okay, let's do it.
0: Eating sushi with a face mask.
1: Yeah, it would be. Hailey Bieber, it's only a trend because Hailey Bieber,
0: exactly.
1: Hailey Bieber did it.
0: Now, if you don't know about this, Hailey Bieber literally posted a video of her just like chilling. She was in a face mask, like one of those disposable ones, eating sushi.
1: It just sounds so overstimulating to me. Sushi, face mask, no.
0: And then for
1: it's
0: some reason, everyone was like, oh my God, eat sushi with a face mask with me like Hailey Bieber. And it's like, what's the point of that?
1: But it has to be a Road Beauty one. Remember that. It can't be anything else.
0: Well, speaking of Road Beauty, do you reckon we would have phone cases with lip gloss on them?
1: Yeah, I reckon we would have.
0: You reckon?
1: I reckon another brand would have done it. I reckon Mecca, maybe Sephora would have done it as like a little collab with them.
0: Because she literally made a phone case that specifically you can put your Road Beauty lip gloss in it.
1: And if you've never seen the lip gloss, it is massive and it's also really expensive. But anyway.
0: Now, this is one that her and Kylie Jenner have both brought back. Colourful wired earphones, like those $5 ones you could get from Coles.
1: No, it's just nostalgia. It's just society going back to physical media. That's what it is. It's not a trend because Hailey Bieber and Kylie Jenner did it. Everyone loves wired headphones.
0: You reckon they would have come back regardless?
1: Yeah, regardless. We're seeing it now. Vinyls, cassette tapes, everything. It's just society.
0: And last but not least, Jack, do you think chicken meatballs would have been a trend if it wasn't for Hailey Bieber?
1: Did she make that?
0: She literally has gentrified chicken meatballs. Everyone's saying, make the Hailey Bieber
1: chicken meatballs
0: with me.
1: My mother, Susie Boyd, she actually is the pioneer of that. She has an amazing chicken meatball recipe, especially in a carbonara form.
0: Dude, chicken meatballs have been around forever. Hailey Bieber did not invent the chicken meatball.
1: She didn't. My mother did. Susie,
0: oh,
1: congrats,
0: okay.
1: Babe.
0: So instead of Hailey Bieber being president of the world, maybe Jack's mother should be, and you'll be the little prince.

0: It's Tate McRae with Greedy on Snuff and Breakfast. We're back in Jack.
1: These divas. You wanna be my lover? You gotta get with my friends. Celebrating a massive milestone. We're gonna talk about it next in Today in Tablets.
0: Right now though, let's check out those road conditions.
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1: Transport for New South Wales would like to advise Kosciuszko Road's open to Perisher, Guftiga Road's open to the village, and Alpine Way's open to Thredbo and beyond. On the Snow Mountains Highway, the road is open, the Link Road to Seltwood Snow Resort is open, Elliott Way's also open, and Coomber to Brown Mountain, the road is open. Keep it here for all latest winter road updates.
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1: Today's the day!
2: Feeling it, we're feeling good. We're feeling good, hey?
1: All right, Jackie boy, what's going on in some celebrity gossip today?
3: Well, the Spice Girls are marking 30 years of this iconic song.
4: If you want to be my lover, you got to get with my friends.
3: 30 years, hey?
1: That's insane.
3: Gosh.
1: Wow, that makes me feel old.
3: It feels like yesterday when the song came out. The Spice Girls, one of the biggest pop groups of the 90s. You know, they've releasing some very special merch to celebrate the occasion. They've got a beautiful greatest hits single coming out called The Singles Collection. Some of their biggest hits include Wannabe, Spice Up Your Life, Stop, even Viva Forever. It's some of the best music I've ever heard in my life. And honestly, Little Jack was the biggest Spice Girls stan on the planet, like he is still now.
1: Honestly, I cannot say I'm surprised.
3: It's also got some unreleased demos in there for fans who really want to hear some new stuff because they haven't released a song in a very, very long time.
1: Well, this is really good for the fans, I think, because they've been teasing doing reunions and TV shows and documentaries, and then every single one of those things has been stripped away from them. So it's nice that we're actually finally getting at least something. So some unreleased demos is great.
3: It's going to be great because there is still no tour planned, and I don't think there will be a tour planned in a very long time. Now, in some other news this morning, Nicolas Cage, the very famous American actor, he has just been caught up with Mother Nature. He's not got the world on his side right now. His home's currently been affected by a sinkhole near his house in Malibu, California. Honestly, the US is going through a lot lately. They've just had the worst bushfires ever, and now they've got sinkholes. My golly gosh. And poor Nicolas Cage in his home. Imagine having a sinkhole in your driveway. Like, Jesus Christ.
1: Sinkholes are the scariest things ever, because what do you mean I could just be going about my day and then all of a sudden the floor literally just sinks into the earth?
3: The earth opens up.
1: What?
3: And you're like, oh my golly gosh.
1: Like, what an earth.
3: I couldn't imagine it happening in East Jindy, but hey, you never know. There was an earthquake not long ago.
1: There was a sinkhole in Perth a couple of weeks ago.
3: Was there?
1: Yeah, a car was driving along one of the roads and just fell into the ground.
3: Okay, let's not manifest that.
1: No.
3: We're not going to manifest a sinkhole in Jindy. We're going to manifest good vibes and positive weather with lots of snow coming for the rest of the month.
1: Good manifestations into the weekend. That is today in tabloid. For right now on Snow FM Breakfast, Nikki or Daisy, Sunroof. I got-

0: Nikki Yore and Daisy, it's Sunroof, Snoff and Breakfast with Beck and Jack.
1: I had a little giggle because you've said Nick or Daisy before, but you probably didn't. It's probably just me not listening to you
0: properly.
1: Yeah,
0: I have no idea what you're talking about, to be honest.
1: It's almost 8 o'clock. We'll get a check from the newsroom shortly, see what the roads are doing, and we'll also have a look at that weekend forecast.
0: Stick around.
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14: 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Building Snowy 2.0. Australia's biggest battery right here in the Snowy Mountains.
15: This is Budgie Baker. Looks like spring skiing and boarding will continue today. Cold enough overnight. Snow cover will be at least a little firmer for a while. Then it's going to soften with the sunshine and all the skier and boarder traffic. Parish out plenty of grooming to give everyone the best conditions possible. Centre and Front Valley will be the only place to head to today. Threadbo, they're going to be closing winter lift operations at the end of the weekend. But for today, Friday flat with easy does a chair and a snow runner spinning for the skiers and boarders. Spring, great time to be on the snow, especially when you have the weather to match.
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16: From the Capital Radio Newsroom, good morning. I'm Tia Priest-Willamott. An American firefighter who survived the September 11 terror attacks has shared his story from that day 25 years ago. Nearly 3,000 people were killed when two planes flew into the World Trade Center. It also claimed the lives of more than 340 firefighters from New York City Fire Department who rushed into the burning towers. Firefighter Peter Faluca says he was inside the North Tower when the South collapsed.
17: We didn't know that as we're going up the flight of stairs, we get reports from different police officers and whatnot who was getting outside information, which we weren't able to get. He said, "Fellas, I just want to give you a heads up. You know, we just got a report of a third plane inbound."
16: The coordinated attack also saw a third plane crash into the Pentagon and a fourth hijacked plane crashed in a rural field in Pennsylvania after a passenger revolt. Australia's peak housing bodies claim the federal government's tax reforms will reduce the number of new homes being built. New modelling has examined the effects of changes to negative gearing and capital gains tax concessions. Master Builders Chief Executive Danita Warne says the policies will make it harder to build homes.
18: The building industry can only do so if we have investors in the market as well as owner-occupiers. The government should reverse all three of the changes that they have made.
16: The Returned Services League has accused Pauline Hanson of being extremely offensive to all veterans. The One Nation leader is being urged to apologise over a cartoon labelling Liberal MP Andrew Hastie a traitor. The former elite soldier believes he's being targeted after testifying in the Ben Robert Smith defamation case. And Australians living with a type of motor neuron disease will soon have access to a new, cheaper treatment. Qalsody will be listed on the pharmaceutical benefits scheme from the 1st of October. The injection helps slow the progression of the disease. Sydney Roosters enforcer Victor Radley is dismissing concerns over his latest concussion. The tough forward has missed the past two games after suffering a head knock during a shock loss to the Tigers. Preparing for Sunday's qualifying final against the Panthers, Radley confirmed he's good to go.
19: To be honest, it wasn't a bad one at all. I remember the whole thing. I just, because it was that field goal set, I tried to jump up, kind of race back, and that's when I had that dizzy wobble from getting up too quick. Yeah, it ended up biting me on the arse and getting me a cat one, which probably wasn't necessary.
16: The finals kick off tonight with the Rabbitohs taking on the Knights in an elimination final. The NFL blockbuster gets underway at the MCG around 10:35 this morning, where the San Francisco 49ers will take on the LA Rams. More than 20 million Americans are expected to tune in for the historic clash between the fierce rivals in Melbourne. And the Opals have bowed out of the Women's Basketball World Cup in the quarterfinals, going down to Spain 89-66. And that's the latest news update from the Capital Radio Newsroom. I'm Tia Priest-Willamott.
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20: Unleaded 91 is cheapest in Cooma today at the Metro West Cooma on the highway at $2.05. Cheapest diesel today is also at the Metro West at $2.48. In Jindabyne, the cheapest unleaded is at the Shell Jindabyne at $2.29. The cheapest diesel can be found at the Metro East at $2.63 a litre.
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1: Transport for New South Wales would like to advise Kosciuszko Road's open to Perisher, Guthaga Road's open to the village, and Alpine Way's open to Threadbow and beyond. On the Snowy Mountains Highway, the road is open, the Link Road to Seltland Snow Resort is open, Elliot Way's also open, and Coombe to Brown Mountain, the road is open. Keep it here for all the latest winter road updates.
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2: 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The Weather Bureau would like to advise 0% chance of snow today till 6 p.m.
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0: And if you've got a birthday tomorrow, then you share one with, I would say, probably one of the most controversial figures in pop culture right now. We'll find out who that is in the birthday book very shortly. It's all thanks to Snowy Monero Carpentry and Construction Group this morning. It's a bit of Bruno Mars. It's I Just Might.

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1: The only way to save him is to celebrate his birthday.
0: I'm gonna have the best birthday party ever.
1: I totally forgot it was your birthday.
2: It is that time of the day to celebrate the birthday of everyone across the Snowies for today and the weekend.
3: Yes, I'm swamped with actual birthday notices this morning. I've got a few in front of me, and we're going to say happy birthday to these people across the Snowies. Happy birthday to Jarvis Hindmarsh, turning 19 from Jindabyne. Lots of love from Gigi and Hopes. Hopefully, there's still a few Threadbow lifties left in town to celebrate with you. Happy birthday, and we miss you lots, Gigi and Hopes. Happy birthday, Jarvis, turning 19. Also, happy birthday to Kaz Rosa.

0: Turning 50 from Jindabyne today. Lots of love from Paul, Taylor, Ryan, Emily and Brody. Happy 50th, Mum. Lots of love to you. Mwah. Lots of love.
1: I believe that's Rawson. Kaz Rawson. But happy birthday to...
0: Happy birthday, Kaz Rawson.
1: Jarvis and Kaz. Now, you guys share your birthday with a bunch of famous faces, specifically someone who he's in, like, collaboration in a lot of songs. It's this guy. I'm only gonna break. It's specifically Ludacris on this track.
0: Iconic rapper, although... Bit of a pop rapper, in my opinion, but anyway.
1: Yeah, he's turning 49 years old today. Also, one of the most probably controversial pop culture people at the moment. It's Sydney Sweeney.
0: Oh, yeah, she's all over the joint right
1: she
0: now.
1: She is, absolutely. She is turning 29 years old today. Tomorrow. And then on Sunday, it's this guy's birthday. Yeah, Niall Horan, of course, from One Direction. He's turning 33 years old on Sunday.
0: Gee, you guys share a good day, a good month with a lot of celebrities.
1: Absolutely.
0: There are some good celebrities that are Virgos. Now, Jarvis, you're going to get yourself the sweet treat today thanks to the bakery Jindabyne. Enjoy it on us and have fun at Threadbo.
1: 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Make sure you head over to snowfm.com.au. Let's get some Imagine Dragons on right now. I'm waiting.

0: Imagine Dragons, it's Radioactive, Snuff and Breakfast with Beck and Jack. Now, I feel like, Jack, everybody has their own morning routine.
1: Mm-hmm.
0: Specific things that you feel like you can't leave the house without doing in the morning.
1: That's the beauty of life, really. You have your thing in the morning, you make a cup of coffee, et cetera, et cetera. You know, I dawdle around the house in the morning. We all have our own things, and you might have a divisive one.
0: Yeah, there's one thing specifically that I do that I can't leave the house without doing, and I feel like it is very divisive.
1: I mean, I think it would be, wouldn't it? A lot of people are very different, I suppose.
0: Very, very different. We'll chat about that very shortly. Right now, though, let's check out those road conditions.
2: 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Let's do it. Snow FM. Winter road conditions.
1: Transport for New South Wales would like to advise Kosciuszko Road's open to Perisher, Guthaga Road's open to the village, and Alpine Way's open to Thredbo and beyond. On the Snow Mountains Highway, the road is open, the Link Road to Seltwood Snow Resort is open, Elliot Way's also open, and Coomera to Brown Mountain, the road is open. Keep it here for all the latest winter road updates.
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0: Post Malone, it's Circles on Snow FM Breakfast with Beck and Jack. Now today, Jack, is a very important day to me.
1: Yeah.
0: It is National Make Your Bed Day.
1: Oh, you are the type of person to make your bed every morning, aren't you?
0: I do now. I haven't always been. I was a very messy, rebellious child, and even then, my room now still is quite messy.
1: I was just about to say that. Her room can be a pigsty sometimes.
0: Oh, excuse me. Not a pigsty.
1: Okay.
0: But sometimes I do have clothes on the floor because I'm too lazy to put them away. But I am very particular about having to make my bed in the morning, but not necessarily for the neatness reason.
1: Yeah.
0: Specifically, and especially now in winter, it's so that when I get home in the afternoon, my bed's not freezing cold.
1: Okay.
0: Because if I put my duvet, like, fully over the bed, you know, like, the mattress bottom sheet is nice and toasty and warm, and I'm not getting onto a freezing cold bed.
1: It's like that the bed has feelings. It almost can feel the cold itself. Mm. I love that mindset for you.
0: Well, it's definitely more about me than it is the bed.
1: Oh, well,
0: about not wanting to be cold myself.
1: It's always about you, isn't it? At the end of the, it's always about you.
0: Little. But I feel like this is a very divisive thing because I think I'm in the majority of people who make their beds in the morning, but I know a lot of people who don't make their beds in the morning. And I feel like it's one of those things you either you don't care about or you cannot leave the house until you've done it.
1: Because I make my bed every single morning. Like,
0: good.
1: I don't actually make that much of a mess. My room's pretty clean.
0: Room is pretty tidy.
1: And Beck's seen my room before because we do live together. We are housemates. Mm. I don't know how we do it. And you say that the majority of people make their beds. Well, I did some digging, actually.
0: Oh.
1: Turns out 59% of people do not make their beds in the morning.
0: No way.
1: 59% of people, only 27% of people make their beds every day.
0: I wonder why. I mean, look, I understand, like I said, I haven't always done it. Sometimes it's a bit of an effort to do, especially when you've just rolled out of bed and you're like, oh, I don't want to go to work.
1: Well, when you think about it, making a bed is just good for your soul. And it's even research, right? I had a look at this. It basically says if you make your bed every single morning, you're going to have better mental health, less stress, more productive day, and best of all, better sleep. God, sleep is the best thing on the planet. I say this to my mum every day. Why did I always complain about going to bed when I was younger?
0: I know.
1: It's the best thing in the world, going to bed.
0: Having nap time in preschool. Oh. I wish I had nap time now. Well, I'm curious. Let me know. Let us know. 645-729-77. Do you make your bed in the morning? And if so, what is your reason for it? I want to know what the statistics are like in the Snowies. Here's Zara Larsson's latest. It's Midnight Sun.

0: 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It's Beck and Jack. 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
1: Yes, T's got all the latest in your news for you. We'll have a look at that weekend weather. Some bluebird conditions are going to be expected if you're heading up the mountain. We also got to check your roads. And we'll see what Budgie Baker's doing in your snow report.
0: Lots of information coming right at you.
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10: 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Australian energy starts right here in the Snowy Mountains.
11: This is Budgie Baker. Looks like spring skiing and boarding will continue today. Cold enough overnight. Snow cover will be at least a little firmer for a while. Then it's going to soften with the sunshine and all the skier and boarder traffic. Parachute, plenty of grooming to give everyone the best conditions possible. Centre and Front Valley will be the only place to head to today. Thredbo, they're going to be closing winter lift operations at the end of the weekend. But for today, Friday flat with easy does a chair and a snow runner spinning for the skiers and boarders. Spring, great time to be on the snow. Especially when you have the weather to match.
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12: From the Capital Radio Newsroom, good morning. I'm Tia Priest-Willamott. An American firefighter who survived the September 11 terror attacks has shared his story from that day 25 years ago. Nearly 3,000 people were killed when two planes flew into the World Trade Center. It also claimed the lives of more than 340 firefighters from New York City Fire Department who rushed into the burning towers. Firefighter Peter Faluca says he was inside the North Tower when the South collapsed.
13: We didn't know that as we're going up, the flight of stairs. We get reports from different police officers and whatnot who was getting outside information, which we weren't able to get. He said, "Fellas, I just want to give you a heads up. You know, we just got a report of a third plane inbound."
12: The coordinated attack also saw a third plane crash into the Pentagon and a fourth hijacked plane crashed in a rural field in Pennsylvania after a passenger revolt. Australia's peak housing bodies claim the federal government's tax reforms will reduce the number of new homes being built. New modelling has examined the effects of changes to negative gearing and capital gains tax concessions. Masterbuilders Chief Executive Danita Warne says the policies will make it harder to build homes.
14: The building industry can only do so if we have investors in the market as well as owner-occupiers. The government should reverse all three of the changes that they have made.
12: The Returned Services League has accused Pauline Hanson of being extremely offensive to all veterans. The One Nation leader is being urged to apologise over a cartoon labelling Liberal MP Andrew Hastie a traitor. The former elite soldier believes he's being targeted after testifying in the Ben Robert Smith defamation case. And Australians living with a type of motor neuron disease will soon have access to a new, cheaper treatment. Qalsody will be listed on the pharmaceutical benefits scheme from the 1st of October. The injection helps slow the progression of the disease. Sydney Roosters enforcer Victor Radley is dismissing concerns over his latest concussion. The tough forward has missed the past two games after suffering a head knock during a shock loss to the Tigers. Preparing for Sunday's qualifying final against the Panthers, Radley confirmed he's good to go.
15: To be honest, it wasn't a bad one at all. I remember the whole thing. I just, because it was that field goal set, I tried to jump up, kind of race back, and that's when I had that dizzy wobble from getting up too quick. Yeah, it ended up biting me on the arse and getting me a cat one, which probably wasn't necessary.
12: The finals kick off tonight with the Rabbitohs taking on the Knights in an elimination final. The NFL blockbuster gets underway at the MCG around 10:35 this morning, where the San Francisco 49ers will take on the LA Rams. More than 20 million Americans are expected to tune in for the historic clash between the fierce rivals in Melbourne. And the Opals have bowed out of the Women's Basketball World Cup in the quarterfinals, going down to Spain 89-66. And that's the latest news update from the Capital Radio Newsroom. I'm Tia Priest-Willamott.
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16: Unleaded 91 is cheapest in Cooma today at the Metro West Cooma on the highway at $2.05. Cheapest diesel today is also at the Metro West at $2.48. In Jindabyne, the cheapest unleaded is at the Shell Jindabyne at $2.29. The cheapest diesel can be found at the Metro East at $2.63 a litre.
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1: 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On the Snowy Mountains Highway, the road is open, the Link Road to Seltland Snow Resort is open, Elliot Way's also open, and Cooma to Brown Mountain, the road is open. Keep it here for all the latest winter road updates.
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0: 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It's going to be a sunny one across the Snowies today after some frost this morning. Similar conditions tomorrow, partly cloudy on Sunday, and clearing up again on Monday, a sunny day. Temperatures today, Jindabyne reaching 18 degrees, Charlotte Pass topping at 13, Cooma reaching 20, and Canberra maxing out at 19 degrees. Currently, Jindabyne, it's 2, 3 at Mount Selwyn, 4 at Charlotte Pass, Threadbow is 4, Cooma 5, and Canberra currently 3 degrees. 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
1: 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The Weather Bureau would like to advise 0% chance of snow today till 6 p.m.
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0: Good morning. Happy Friday. It's Snow FM Breakfast with Beck and Jack. Your hot take coming up, Jack. Are you going to rile up the Snowy Mountains today?
1: No, I reckon a lot of people are going to agree. I reckon it's going to be a good day for Jack's hot
0: take. Dude, sorry, I can't. Your lisp right now.
1: I have a mouth ulcer, if anyone hasn't heard throughout the show. It's currently on literally It's literally, can you explain to them
0: where
1: it is?
0: It's right at the back of his tongue, and it's hitting, I think, your molars when you talk.
1: And it's really affecting my speech. I have to speak with a really wide, open mouth. I have to really emphasize everything I say. It is so painful that I'm like, it feels like I've got a sore throat, and I'm just like, oh, what am I doing right now? I need to be at home in bed.
0: Oh, babe, that's all right. The show, we've got 2 hours left, and it's going to be great. Jack's hot take. You can get your anger out of your pain in your hot take.
1: Mouth ulcers is the hot take today, everybody.
0: They're awful. That's coming up very shortly. It's all thanks to Snowy Monero Carpentry and Construction Group this morning. Isabella Rihanna, it's Only Girl. Oh.

0: 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All right, let's do this one.
1: It's getting hot in here. So hot. Time for another of Jack's hot takes on Snow FM.
0: All right, Jack, I'm ready to be riled up this morning. What have you got for me?
2: Mouth ulcers. No, I'm kidding. It's not mouth ulcers. They are annoying as hell, but I'm sure everyone knows that. The hot take today is I think we've lost the art of conversation. I think we don't talk to each other enough anymore.
0: Okay.
2: And the reason I say this is because none of my friends call me anymore. Like, I moved away from Perth 6 months ago and no one FaceTimes me. And I'm like, guys, why aren't we FaceTiming each other? I'm the one FaceTiming you. You don't pick up on me. What happened to having a conversation over the phone?
0: That surprises me because we live together and I can hear your deep register voice through the walls all the time. So who are you talking to? Your mum?
2: Or mainly my mother. Me and my mother, we have not lost the art of conversation.
0: Loser.
2: Don't say that. That's really mean. I love my mum. Now,
0: I know.
2: Another thing I say is because a lot of people find it awkward to talk to people. Like, you notice when you go out to pubs, you go out to restaurants that we don't actually speak to each other. We just sit on our phones and text and send memes to each other. Mm. It's like, what are we doing? We're at a pub right now. There's a pool table there. I've got a pack of Uno here. Let's just have fun and chat. You know, it's the beauty of it. I think we've lost that art, especially the younger generation. And I know so many mums tell me, they go, my child just sits on that bloody phone all day and does absolutely nothing. Doesn't speak to anyone anymore.
0: It's all that bloody phone. I do agree. Now, I have a kind of different perspective to this, but doesn't mean I disagree. I am such an introvert.
2: Yeah.
0: For someone who talks for a living on the radio.
2: It depends who you're with. I noticed that with you.
0: Yeah, you wouldn't expect it, but I am not someone who likes to go out of my way to talk to people. I'm quite awkward in public. If someone were to come up and talk to me, you'd notice I'm like, I don't know what to say. So I can kind of understand that. I'm someone, I think, myself who I'm like, I'd rather not speak if nothing needs to be said. But I do 100% agree with the fact that we need to get off our phones.
2: Absolutely.
0: And even just with the people that you're with, you don't need to go out and speak to strangers and make new friends, but the friends who you're there with, like, get off your phone. My boyfriend and I, when we go out, if one of us gets on our phone, just out of habit, start scrolling, we slap the phone out of each other's hands. We're like, no,
2: that's a good method.
0: No Instagram time right now. We're having a date night.
2: We need to make this a new method across society. Let's start the petition now for the Snow FM. Slap the phone out of the hand. If you see someone in the Snowies on their phone today, you have permission from Becky to slap them out of their.
0: Sorry, I just went to clear my throat and I turned Jack's microphone off instead of my own. Continue.
2: You have permission to slap a phone out of someone's hand today from Beck and Jack here at Snow FM, okay? We're going to put this up on our socials at Snow FM. Go vote if you agree with me. Are we losing the art of conversation? We're going to find out if the Snowies agrees with me on Monday morning from 6.
0: I reckon they will. I reckon we are at the point in society where we're all kind of needing that human connection. We are craving it.

0: Ed Sheeran, it's Azazam on Snuff and Breakfast. We're back in Jack.
1: Hey, Harry Styles, he just made a massive announcement. So he did it by email. We're going to talk about what it is next in Today in Tabloids.
0: Oh, by email. That's very official. Stick around for that right now. We'll check out those road conditions.
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2: 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Winter road conditions.
1: 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On the Snow Mountains Highway, the road is open, the Link Road to Seltland Snow Resort is open, Elliott Way's also open, and Coomber to Brown Mountain, the road is open. Keep it here for all the latest winter road updates.
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2: Feeling it, we're feeling good. We're feeling good, hey?
1: It's Today in Tabloids on Snow FM Breakfast. Jack, what is going on this morning?
3: Well, Mr. Harry Styles. Yeah, he's just announced 25 new stadium shows right across the globe. Not across Australia, unfortunately. Oh. He's going to 12 new cities on his Together run, running through April and August in 2027. You know, he's coming down under in like 2 months' time, coming to Sydney and Melbourne. I'm going to go see him in Melbourne. Can't wait to see Mr. Harry live. But he usually, as most concert goers do, and most artists, they have someone opening for them. Usually,
1: of course,
3: a bit of a smaller artist, someone who's like up and coming, and they're like expanding people's tastes.
1: Yeah.
3: Harry's decided to go big or go home.
1: The opposite direction.
3: Kylie Minogue
1: no.
3: and Tears for Fears are going to be opening for Harry in LA and in Wembley in London.
1: Some could argue that they are in fact not really openers.
3: Babes,
1: that's a duo show.
3: Babes, you're paying for the price of one ticket. If you've never seen Kylie Minogue
1: that's
3: live,
1: crazy.
3: You're going to see Kylie and Harry's.
1: Those lucky fans. You know what the thing is
3: thinking
1: as
3: about
1: well?
3: It and I'm just like, wow.
1: You know that he's going to do like a duet with them. He's going to do a collab. Because there's no way you've got Kylie Minogue, Tears for Fears. You are literally having
3: Stop.
1: A spasm.
3: Stop. Don't
1: in
3: say
1: the
3: that.
1: Right
3: because
1: now.
3: If he sings one of my favorite songs with Kylie, I'm actually going to flip out. I'm going to have to fly to LA. Because, oh God, I'm going to cry thinking about it. Anyway, Tears for Fears, an incredible British band. They sung Everybody Wants to Rule the World. It's just so great to see Harry doing this. He had Shania Twain at his last London concert. That was phenomenal. But the dates only cover North America, Europe, and there are no new Aussie shows announced, unfortunately.
1: That's a shame.
3: Now, in some other news this morning, Miss Jennifer Lawrence, she's actually just joined Instagram for the very first time. I know, right? So surprising. You would think she'd be on Insta.
1: Yeah.
3: She has the at JLaw because someone already taken Jennifer Lawrence. That would be my biggest pet peeve as a celebrity.
1: Well, as if it would be a fan page that people are probably tricking people into thinking that they're the real page.
3: That's so true. And this is one of her first posts, actually.
1: The only post, actually, she's got up is this video.
4: So, yeah, I'm giving it a shot. And if anyone says anything negative, I will quit immediately. No questions asked.
1: She knows the risks of being on social media already.
3: Now,
1: she's very aware.
3: She has admitted in the past she used to scroll social media in a secretive way, so no one actually knew it was her. She probably has many alt accounts, which wouldn't surprise me. But as she said, she doesn't want the public backlash, so that's why she never had an Instagram account.
1: That is so fair. Well, good luck to JLaw. And she's also said if anyone thinks anything negative, she'll know. So positive thoughts, positive manifestations only. That is Today in Tabloids for right now on Snow FM.

0: Let me feel your love. It's ATV, Topic and A7S with Your Love. Snuff and Breakfast with Beck and Jack. Are you going skiing this weekend, Jack?
1: I am. I am so excited to go back and ski, finally, because it's been a long time since I've done it. It's been a couple of weekends.
0: I know, and you've only done it, what, like twice, I think, even before that. So do you reckon, are you taking a lesson or are you just going for
1: it? No, I'm going straight for it. I'm actually a little bit scared to take on the main run this time. I'm going to go off the beginner and go to the main ones.
0: All right, well, if Jack isn't on it here on Monday, then we know what's happened to him.
1: Yes.
0: Touch wood, God forbid, manifest great ski conditions for the weekend. And speaking of, we are coming up to 9 o'clock. Budgie Baker's going to be in very shortly with the Snow Report. We'll check out the news and weather as well.
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9: 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Building Snowy 2.0, Australia's biggest battery right here in the Snowy Mountains.
10: This is Budgie Baker. Looks like spring skiing and boarding will continue today. Cold enough overnight. Snow cover will be at least a little firmer for a while. Then it's going to soften with the sunshine and all the skier and boarder traffic. Parachute, plenty of grooming to give everyone the best conditions possible. Centre and Front Valley will be the only place to head to today. Threadbow, they're going to be closing winter lift operations at the end of the weekend. But for today, Friday flat with easy does a chair and a snow runner spinning for the skiers and boarders. Spring, great time to be on the snow. No, especially when you have the weather to match.
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11: From the Capital Radio Newsroom, good morning. I'm Tia Priest-Willamott. Australia is marking 25 years on from the September 11 terrorist attacks and reflecting on how the world has changed. More than 3,000 people died in the 2001 tragedy, including 10 Australians. Retired United Airlines flight attendant Paul Venito has been pushing an airline beverage cart along routes reflecting the flight paths of the hijacked planes. He says flight crews showed incredible bravery in an unprecedented situation.
12: Oh, under those conditions, no one was trained for that. But we know that they banded together and tried to do something up against trained terrorism. It was mind-boggling what they were able to accomplish. On Flight 93, they had the opportunity to know in advance what they were delayed on the ground before they took off.
11: Veterans are welcoming the Senate's decision to block a proposed $5,000 cap on allied health services. The upper house voted 35-20 to thwart the bill. All Labor senators voted in favour. Coalition of Veterans Voices spokesperson John Armfield says it's great to see everyone else working together for the cause.
7: Liberals, Nationals, One Nation, Green, Lambie and Independents led by David Pocock have all backed the veteran community. It's absolutely amazing to see Parliament work. It's absolutely amazing to see such united support.
11: There are growing fears of recession triggered by a surge in global interest rates fueled by the war in Iran. The price of Brent crude jumped to $107 a barrel, prompting increasing fears about a surge in inflation around the world. And researchers believe a broader societal approach is needed to help prevent dementia. Most messaging to curb Australia's leading cause of death is centred around things individuals can do to improve their health. But Curtin University's Dr. Jennifer Dunn says there are a range of environmental factors which can contribute to the condition.
13: Things like access to healthcare, education, transport, neighbourhood design and air quality. These all play a role in shaping brain health. One of those factors can be dependent on having a safe environment around you in which you can exercise and being able to access places that you can exercise and that are affordable in which you can engage in exercise.
11: The South Sydney Rabbitohs will tonight make their first finals appearance in 4 years when they take on the Knights in an elimination final. Forward Adam Elliott has told Nine he's lapping up the feeling of finals footy.
14: And I'm at that point in my career as well where, you know, you don't know when your next finals game is going to be. And, yeah, I'm definitely just going to savour every moment.
11: And at the US Open, the women's semi-finals will be played this morning between the top four seeds in the draw. Arina Sabalenka plays Jessica Pegula before Coco Gauff takes on Elena Urbaykina. And that's the latest news update from the Capital Radio Newsroom. I'm Tia Priest-Willamott.
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15: Unleaded 91 is cheapest in Cooma today at the Metro West Cooma on the highway at $2.05. Cheapest diesel today is also at the Metro West at $2.48. In Jindabyne, the cheapest unleaded is at the Shell Jindabyne at $2.29. The cheapest diesel can be found at the Metro East at $2.63 a litre.
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1: Transport for New South Wales would like to advise Kosciuszko Road's open to Perisher, Guthaga Road's open to the village, and Alpine Way's open to Thredbo and beyond. On the Snowy Mountains Highway, the road is open, the Link Road to Seltland Snow Resort is open, Elliott Way's also open, and Coomber to Brown Mountain, the road is open. Keep it here for all the latest winter road updates.
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0: 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It's going to be a sunny one across the Snowies today after some frost this morning. Similar conditions tomorrow, partly cloudy on Sunday, and clearing up again on Monday, a sunny day. Temperatures today, Jindabyne reaching 18 degrees, Charlotte Pass topping it at 13, Cooma reaching 20, and Canberra maxing out at 19 degrees. Currently, Jindabyne, it's 2, 3 at Mount Selwyn, 4 at Charlotte Pass, Threadwell is 4, Cooma 5, and Canberra currently 3 degrees. 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

0: just a staple in everyone's life.
1: See, I don't know if that's true, because I have never heard of this thing before. You say everyone does it. I don't know if I'm just living under a rock or if I am vindicated in my feeling of not knowing what this is.
0: I can guarantee you everyone across the Snow East does this, okay? And you're the one person. It's probably just living under that rock.
1: All right, we're going to talk about it very soon, and you can let us know if I am living under a rock or not. Till thanks to Snowy Monero Carpentry and Construction Group this morning. Here's Bob Sinclair. It's Love Generation. Oh.

0: you happen. Snorfin' Breakfast with Beck and Jack.
1: I discovered something as talking to you off air that you've never done this thing before. You've never experienced the best thing in life.
0: I have never heard of picky bits for tea.
1: Oh, picky bits for tea, my love.
0: Am I living under a rock, or is this not something that we do in Australia?
1: I want to cry thinking about it. It's so damn good. Actually, it's bringing me joy. It just makes me so happy. It comes from a meme off TikTok. It's also a big British phenomenon. Have a listen to this.
2: Picky bits for tea, my love. Picky bits in the garden.
0: Well, it's not come from the meme, because you said it's something that British people have done for years and years and years,
1: yes.
0: But it's starting to trend again recently.
1: I think it trends every summer. It's basically a snack plate with a bunch of little deli meats. You got a bit of antipasto, a bit of olives. It's like a massive snack plate. You have it for dinner because it's just too hot to cook.
0: So it's like a charcuterie board, but one that you have
1: basically,
0: for dinner.
1: Yes. Oh. It's one of the best things in the world. It's a very British thing to do. I think the more Aussie thing that we do here is mum goes, I'm going to go down to Woolies and get a roast chook.
0: Yes.
1: I'm going to use some buns, and we're going to get a pasta salad. That's dinner tonight.
0: I was going to say, that sounds, or just like cheese toasties.
1: Yes.
0: That's what we would do. We'd just do cheese on toast.
1: It's a very similar ballpark. It's just whatever you prefer. I was born in the UK for context, moved to Perth when I was a lot younger. We had picky bits all the time in the summer because it's just too damn hot to cook dinner.
0: That's so interesting.
1: And honestly, I'm really upset that you haven't experienced this bet, because it's such a great thing.
0: Well, I'm feeling a little bit silly right now, Jack, I have to say, because yes, I think I understand the concept and I know the concept.
1: Yeah.
0: You didn't tell me what the concept was off air. You just said you've never heard of picky bits and you wouldn't tell me, and now I feel stupid.
1: You never ever just let it happen. You never just let it be. You never just let a moment where you don't know something and let me educate you.
0: No, I have to be right.
1: Oh yes, Miss Right all the time. Miss Professor Beck is always right, everyone.
0: Give us a call, 6457 2977. Do you know what picky bits is? Is that what you call it? Is that what we call it in Australia? Or do we just call it, you know what, it's too hot, for let's have a roast chook? I don't know. Let us know.

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0: Oh, what a funky tune to get you going for your Friday. This one's going to play in five. Stick around.
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1: Transport for New South Wales would like to advise Kosciuszko Road's open to Perisher, Guftago Road's open to the village, and Alpine Way's open to Thredbo and beyond. On the Snowy Mountains Highway, the road is open, the Link Road to Seltwood Snow Resort is open, Elliot Way is also open, and Coomera to Brown Mountain, the road is open. Keep it here for all the latest winter road updates.
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0: Marshmallow and Marie, it's friends on Snuff and Breakfast. We're Beck and Jack.
1: The Spice Girls are celebrating a massive milestone. We're going to talk about it next in Today in Tabloids.
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0: today, Junior!
1: Today's the day!
0: Feeling it, we're feeling good. We're feeling good, hey?
1: All right, Jackie boy, what's going on in some celebrity gossip today?
2: Well, the Spice Girls are marking 30 years of this iconic song.
3: If you want to be my lover, you gotta get with my friends.
2: 30 years, hey?
1: That's insane. Wow, that makes me feel old.
2: It feels like yesterday when the song came out. The Spice Girls, one of the biggest pop groups of the 90s. You know, they've releasing some very special merch to celebrate the occasion. They've got a beautiful greatest hit single coming out called The Singles Collection. Some of their biggest hits include Wanna Be, Spice Up Your Life, Stop, even Viva Forever. It's some of the best music I've ever heard in my life. And honestly, Little Jack was the biggest Spice Girls stan on the planet, like he is still now.
1: Honestly, I cannot say I'm surprised.
2: It's also got some unreleased demos in there for fans who really want to hear some new stuff because they haven't released a song in a very, very long time.
1: Well, this is really good for the fans, I think, because they've been teasing doing reunions and TV shows and documentaries, and then every single one of those things has been stripped away from them. So it's nice that we're actually finally getting at least something. So some unreleased demos is great.
2: It's going to be great because there is still no tour planned, and I don't think there will be a tour planned in a very long time. Now, in some other news this morning, Nicolas Cage, the very famous American actor, he has just been caught up with Mother Nature. He's not got the world on his side right now. His home's currently been affected by a sinkhole near his house in Malibu, California. Honestly, the US is going through a lot lately. They've just had the worst bushfires ever, and now they've got sinkholes. My golly gosh. And poor Nicolas Cage in his home. Imagine having a sinkhole in your driveway. Like, Jesus Christ.
1: Sinkholes are the scariest things ever, because what do you mean I could just be going about my day and then all of a sudden the floor literally just sinks into the earth?
2: The earth opens up.
1: What?
2: And you're like, oh my golly gosh.
1: Like, what an earth.
2: I could imagine it happening in East Jindy, but hey, you never know. There was an earthquake not long ago.
1: There was a sinkhole in Perth a couple of weeks ago.
2: Was there?
1: Yeah, a car was driving along one of the roads and just fell into the ground.
2: Okay, let's not manifest that.
1: No.
2: We're not going to manifest a sinkhole in Jindy. We're going to manifest good vibes and positive weather with lots of snow coming for the rest of the month.
1: Good manifestations into the weekend. That is today in tabloids. Oh.

0: Shut Up and Dance, Walk of the Moon, Snow FM Breakfast. We're back in Jack.
1: Charlie Puth on the way.
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0: Katy Perry, it's Fireworks, Snuff and Breakfast with Beck and Jack.
1: Jordan's hanging out with you from 10. He's got all the Snowy Mountains best music.
0: Like this one from Taylor Swift. It's Cruel Summer playing next. Jack and I will be back for Snuff and Breakfast Monday morning.
1: Yes, I'll see you Monday morning. Good luck with me and Frankie and my foot today in Canberra. Have a wonderful weekend, Beck.
0: For context, Frankie is his car and it doesn't have cruise control and he's driving 2 hours.
1: Yes.
0: I just needed to clear that up. It sounded a little bit strange. Have a great weekend.
2: see you Monday.
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